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0: 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The Flash Drive with Carl Wasty. 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
2: The story Karen Ann and Cassidy is feeling too real. 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It's terrible. 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
3: That's different. It's Ronaldo.
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2: Now, remember, Balenciaga do this all the time. 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
2: all the time.
3: You've actually added something to the t-shirt. It's called Bacteria.
2: Bacteriaga is a new brand. Though I am thinking about it now, a yellow stained t-shirt under the arms would legitimately be a book t-shirt, if you think about it.
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1: Good morning. It's Saturday. It's 5:03 a.m., which only means one thing. It's time for your Saturday sunrise with myself, Tash V. Welcome to the show. I hope you're having a glorious start to your Saturday morning, and it looks like the sun is going to peak its head out today. It looks like Cape Town's going to be showing off in the middle of winter, which I am not complaining about because it's the 1st of August. It's a new month. It's a new start. And it's the weekend, baby. I cannot wait to spend the next 2 hours with you. It's going to be some awesome music and some fabulous, interesting facts, would you rathers, and my penultimate, always, your Saturday shimmy, still on the way.

0: time. It's time to celebrate this beautiful place we call home. 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

Josie on KFM 94.5. And if you've just joined the show, welcome to it. It's Saturday. It's time to rise and shine, baby. And I was talking earlier about how the sun is going to be peeking its head out today. I think it's going to be a glorious winter's day in Cape Town. But speaking of the weather, let's be honest. We all know at Cape Town can be seven seasons in a day. And something that I stumbled upon this week is that people are betting on Cape Town weather. Yes, there is now a betting platform where you can go and bet money on Cape Town's weather, and you can, you know, win some, lose some. I suppose, you know, the good old gamble that you take. But I also feel like your chances are quite good at winning something, because how are we measuring what here when we're having seven seasons in a day? So it might not be a bad idea to go and check it out. But I mean, there we have it. There's lots of things I've heard of that we gamble on. The weather wasn't something I thought of. But hey, you know, each to their own. What can we say? Let's get straight back to the music. It's Repeat It with Martin Garrix and Ed Sheeran.

0: I Feel It Coming, the weekend and Daft Punk on KFM 94.5. And if you've just joined the show, you're listening to myself, Tash V. We were talking about the weather and how you can just gamble on it. I mean, isn't that fabulous? Just go and check out what season we're having in the day. Take your bet. And Bob's your uncle. You might win some cash. But, you know, then again, like we said, I don't know what they're going on because there's seven seasons in a day. And I feel like we need to kick off August on a bang. So whatever you're getting up to, it's month end. Hopefully you're not feeling too depressed about the 74,982 debit orders that went off this morning. I did skrik when I woke up. Oh, shucks, man. And I forgot. Because, you know, you get paid on the 25th. If you're fortunate enough to get paid, being a freelancer, sometimes you're getting all sorts at all sorts of times. But yeah, we're gonna change it up. We're gonna get you grooving. And I need to know that Saturday shimmy song. What is that song that's gonna put you in a good mood? What is that song that's gonna make you feel better on this glorious Saturday? So hit me up. You know the number, 0829450940. Send me a voice note. Tell me what is your Saturday shimmy, and I might play it in about 20 minutes or so.
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That's Stay the Night, Segala and Talia Maher on KFM 94.5. And you're listening to myself, Tash V. And it is that time for your Saturday shimmy. I want to hear from you. Send it to me in a voice note. I've got some requests coming through. Oh, there's one song we don't have. But I want to know, what is that song that's going to get you up this morning? What's going to get you grooving? It's 20 to 6. Come on, it's a beautiful, beautiful Saturday morning. The sun is going to shine. Yes, it's the beginning of a new month, and it's my birthday month. Yes, I feel like celebrating birthdays should be the whole month long. I don't know about you, but you know what? We may as well make it work. And I want to make you feel better today by playing your Saturday shimmy. So send it to me in a voice note, 082-945-0940. And I might play that in about 10 minutes' time. Get up, get up, get up. Oh.

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It's One Last Chance by Ben Rodriguez on KFM 94.5. You're listening to myself, Tash V. It is Saturday. It's the 1st of August. It's birthday month, and it is time for your Saturday shimmy. And let me tell you something. You guys came through with some hot requests. But it's Jenny from Bloberg, saying, please, please, can you play One Last Kiss? I haven't heard it in ages, and it's such a great song. Well, Jenny, it's yours this morning. One Kiss, Calvin Harris and Dua Lipa. Saturday shimmy, baby.

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0: Why by Shawn Mendes on KFM 94.5. And you're listening to myself, Tash V. That's Shawn taking us all the way to the other side of 6 o'clock this morning. Can't believe we're already in the second hour of the show. Did you know that Shawn Mendes taught himself how to play the guitar at age 13 from YouTube tutorials? I mean, right now I'm just trying to survive, let alone learn another language via YouTube tutorials or another instrument. I always joked and said I need to be learning another language and playing another instrument. And I actually played the saxophone and the clarinet at school, and I never carried on. And I really wish I had. But, you know, here we are. We can also only fit so much into a day. Have you ever tried training for an Ironman? Well, I mean, that's another story for another day. But let me just say, it's rather time-consuming. I don't know what's keeping you busy these days, but what is going to be keeping you busy this weekend? I want to know from you. What are you up to today? The sun looks like it's going to be shining. I will be with you in about 30 minutes with a weather report and a little update. But looks like it's going to be a glorious one. So hit me up on 082-945-0940. What is going to be keeping you busy this weekend?
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0: That's Rebel Heart, Acoustic Element, and Jimmy Nevis on KFM 94.5. You're listening to myself, Tash V, on this glorious Saturday morning. And I asked you, what are you up to today? I want to know what's happening. What is your Saturday looking like? And let's take a listen.
1: Morning
0: here
1: to you. It's a nice, fresh 6 degrees this morning. Mm-hmm. On my way to a Muizenberg beach run. To all of those that are out there running and doing whatever they enjoy, have a liquor day further.
0: Amazing. Well, enjoy whatever you're getting up to. I hope it's a beautiful one. I got another message in from Bredo saying the Volunteer Wildfire Services will be training on Sunday, that's tomorrow, in the Kloof Neck area of Table Mountain. So if you see them, don't be alarmed. Well, thank you. They are preparing for the upcoming fire season, and that's going to be keeping them busy this weekend. And then another one from Hanali saying, morning, I had my 40th class reunion on Thursday. Well, congratulations. And it's the big game at 4 p.m. between Paul Chim and Paul Boys. Ooh, I know. Go Chimies. You see, so this is where I have to say I've got a friend of mine whose son is at Paul Boys. And now, you know, I'm torn. So I'm going to have to go Paul Boys. Paul Boys for the win. So if you are going to that derby, it's going to be a good one. It always is a massive, massive take on rugby over a weekend. Schoolboy rugby. Well, into schools, here we go. Whoever you're supporting, I hope your team wins. May the best team win. And whatever you're up to today, I hope it's a beautiful one. We've still got your weather and Would You Rather coming up.

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0: It's In Common, Black Coffee Remix with Alicia Keys and Black Coffee here on KFM 94.5. If you just joined the show, welcome to it. You're listening to myself, Tash V, and I was asking, what are you up to this Saturday? And I got quite a few people coming in with their plans and their fabulous ideas for the weekend. I also heard from
1: well, there in South Africa. This
0: Hello.
1: Is Rian here in the Congo. On my way to breakfast.
0: Ah.
1: Just wishing everyone there to have an awesome Saturday.
0: Thank you.
1: And enjoy the cooler weather. It is always hot and humid in the Congo.
0: Nee, gona Piet. Rian, dit klink asof jy die Congolese marathon daar draf. On your way to breakfast. It definitely sounds hot and humid, whatever you're up to there. But thank you very much. And yeah, let me know what you're up to. 0829450940. Don't go too far. I've still got your weather that we need to get. Well, would you rather? Because right now we need to get into your weather. That's what we need to do. We need to make sure we all know what temperatures are happening in and around the mother city. So let's take a look here and see what is happening. Right, if I can just pull my weather up, it would be nice. Here we go. Lovely. We're on to a start. Calvinia starts the day on 8 degrees, climbing to a comfortable 23 degrees, while Clan William is set to be one of the warmest spots in the province, warming up from 10 degrees to 26 degrees, and Langebaan is also looking even toastier, starting on 10 degrees before reaching a stunning 27 degrees this afternoon. And then Paarl begins on a crisp 7 degrees and also climbs to a glorious 27, making it a perfect day to be outdoors, which is also fabulous for the inter-schools competition happening. And then Beaufort West is the coolest inland, starting at 4 degrees, but still warms up to a pleasant 23 degrees under dry skies. And then along the coast, Hermanus waking up to 11 degrees with highs of 22, while George starts at 7 degrees, reaching a mild 25 degrees. And then across the province, expected is high-level cloud to start the day, gradually clearing to plenty of sunshine with no rain expected. And finally, in the mother city, Cape Town wakes up to a mild 10 degrees before climbing to a gorgeous 27 this afternoon. High-level cloud will make way for clear blue skies, making it the perfect excuse to get outdoors and enjoy what promises to be a spectacular day in the Cape. And that is what is happening in your weather. Don't go anywhere. We still got Would You Rather on the way.
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0: That's Sideways by Zane on KFM 94.5. You're listening to myself, Tash V. Welcome to your Saturday sunrise. And it's time for Would You Rather. Let's get straight to it. Would you rather never have to do laundry again or never have to do grocery shopping again? Now, that's an interesting one. Would you rather never have to do laundry again or never have to do grocery shopping again? I want to know, does this laundry include ironing? Because if it does, then no, I definitely never ever want to do laundry again. But if it means hanging up washing, I think I could actually just surpass having to do grocery shopping and have someone do that for me and then just hang up my washing quite meticulously. I'm very OCD about how I hang up my washing, because if you hang it up properly, you eliminate 90% of ironing. So, I mean, I want to know. Hit me up on 082-945-0940. Would you rather never have to do laundry again or never have to do grocery shopping again? I love it. Keep them coming. It's Me and My Guitar by Jax Jones.
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0: Our very own Ben Rodriguez, back to you on KFM 94.5. And I did ask, whether, would you rather never have to do laundry again or never have to do washing, shopping again, grocery shopping again? And I mean,
1: that's a difficult one.
0: Is it?
1: Because I enjoy grocery shopping. I enjoy looking for all the bargains and the good prices and, you know, working it all out. And I'm just like you. I'm OCD with my laundry and how I hang things up and how I take them down. And so, yeah, that's a bit of a pickle. But I suppose at the end of the day, I think I would choose somebody doing my washing for me because I do enjoy grocery shopping.
0: Well, there we go. So another one from Paloma. Good morning. I would go without grocery shopping. Like you, I'm very particular how I hang up my washing and would get irritated if someone did it the way, doesn't do it the way I want it. And then also Chantel coming in with, she would rather never do shopping again. Gerica said, absolutely, really? Never do laundry again. Easy decision, Gerica. Well, you know, I think we're a split here on would you rather never do grocery shopping or never do laundry again. There you have it. Only on KFM 94.5. Don't go anywhere. We've still got some awesome music on the way to take you to 7 o'clock.
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0: Wanted, Faker Streets, and Anika Kiana on KFM 94.5. And that is it from me for your Saturday sunrise. I'm Tash V, and I will be back with you again on Monday on Tracy Lang's show from 9 to 12. But up next, it's the awesome Stan Mars, the man with a voice. And just before that, Edward's got your eyewitness news. Until then, ta ta.
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2: Thank you, Tash, and a very good morning. A new era for policing begins in the Western Cape today, with expectations high that fresh leadership can help tackle the province's relentless crime crisis. Lieutenant General Sizakhele Dyantyi officially takes over succeeding Lieutenant General Thembisile Patekile, who retired a month ago. Former Western Cape Head of Detectives Major General Jeremy Veery says the province's new police commissioner will play a pivotal role in shaping the fight against crime.
3: With that said, it ought to be clear how important his role is, especially in this time of uncertainty when the public needs the assurance of a stable hand at the helm.
2: Meanwhile, the Western Cape Mobility Department has welcomed an agreement aimed at ending years of violence in the southern suburbs taxi industry. Mobility MEC Isaac Seleko says four taxi associations have agreed to work together peacefully and share routes following a mediation process led by the department and the city of Cape Town. Seleko has described the agreement as a major victory for commuters and an important step towards restoring peace in communities long affected by taxi-related violence. And over in the US, a town in Minnesota now boasts having the world's tallest nutcracker. While the ornament had already been completed a month ago, only recently did Laverne reveal the name and measurements of the giant nutcracker decorated to look like Uncle Sam. Vern the Patriot stands 20 meters tall, well above the nutcracker in Neuhausen, Germany, which is the holder of the Guinness World Record for tallest nutcracker at 10 meters. Even before Vern the Patriot's unveiling, Luverne had been a tourist destination, boasting more than 7,500 unique nutcrackers, outnumbering the 5,000 town residents. To the weather now, a fine and cool to warm day ahead for the Western Cape. Cape Town reaching a high of 27, Fredendal 29, Beaufort West 23, and George 25 degrees. Once again, the top story in Eyewitness News at this hour. A new era for policing begins in the Western Cape today, with expectations high that fresh leadership can help tackle the province's relentless crime crisis.
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0: Edward over the radio yesterday.
1: Yeah. Yeah.
0: During the week, I was quite surprised.
1: All of us.
0: But he sounded so different.
1: Unhappy, hopefully.
0: He was like...
1: Unhappy.
0: Just so calm. It wasn't... He wasn't sounding terrorized or anything by somebody. No. I won't mention any names.
1: All right.
0: So, with me, yes, maybe he sounds different today. Who knows?
1: You were an absolute sellout. You know this. So I'm walking here in Prime Media's today, and then somebody says to me, look who's sitting here, and me who is going to do it because somebody's having tea and coffee with Carl and with Cassidy, an absolute sellout.
2: Thought I could get away with it.
1: No.
2: Brachis dagie gisteri op.
1: Stop burning my fast. You know what, Edward? Because of our current situation.
2: What? Ach, natuurlijk. Instead of like, okay, I'll try and help make you feel calm. Because clearly, that we're near. No, this would be a battle.
1: We're going to battle.
2: Yo.
1: Get involved, please. So I want to play you a song, right?
2: Mm.
1: I want to play you a song.
2: Mm.
1: And this song is going to take you to 2007.
2: Ooh.
1: So I know it's early.
2: Yeah.
1: But I mean, it's always best to get the brain cells working nice and early. 2007.
2: Yes.
1: The key word in 2007. Said person was a T-boy.
2: No, it's not the T-boy guy again. Was he a T-boy working in the thing where you work with the reels within a recording studio?
1: What is your answer?
2: Is that high? Ach, quite. What's he? Rick Astley.
3: Yeah.

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1: It's time to celebrate this beautiful place we call home. The KFM Best of the Cape Awards.
2: It's good to be here.
1: Tune in this Tuesday from 6 a.m. for the finalists.

0: SK from 94.5. It's Weekend Breakfast, Saturday edition. Stan Mars with you till 10 o'clock this morning, 7:21. We'll touch base with Liesel van der Westhuizen for our Feel Good Fitness Guide. And, of course, we need to talk about blisters for bread. Tyler is coming to the Mother City. I think she's going to be here in Jan. Would that be a concert that you would be going to? Would you be going?
1: Ek wik en weeg oor die ene, because I love listening to artists and I love listening to music.
0: Right.
1: But fans, don't know if you've been following the news lately, but fans are getting a bit unhinged.
0: Talk to me.
1: This is luckily only a thing that's mostly been recorded overseas, so dankie toch, die gewoontheid nog hier uitgekom het, but you rush to, you sort of camp outside so that you're in front in the queue, and then you rush to the barrister, the barrier, whatever, so that jy daar voor kan wees. But in all this time, you do not go to the bathroom.
0: Oh.
1: And now you're there in front and you don't want to leave.
0: Stop it.
1: And now you want to go to the bathroom. So dan, ja, die moshpit word 'n mespit.
0: I also saw that your beloved All Blacks were at the stadium yesterday.
1: Gaste.
0: Ja, ja, hulle was daar.
1: Hey.
0: Some press
1: PR. All Black Friday.
0: Listen here, how's you singing though? Kan jy sing? Ek weet jy karaoke met jou pel, hè?
1: Ek het een keer probeer karaoke, but I specifically did it in German, and I just wound up sounding like an angry German.
0: Ja, no.
1: Jy wil nie dit, hè? Met a kwaai Duitser met 'n mikrofoon is 'n gevaarlike ding.
0: Because I'm thinking now, if you can sing, I could manage you. Because, no, hold on. Tyler's from Edenville, right?
1: Okay.
0: So we're from Cape Town.
1: Uh-huh.
0: Now, her current rate, she's performing in Jan. No.
1: Excuse me. Ek begin nou dink hoe jy my in 'n pseudo Tyler wil verander. 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
0: Her standard concert club booking ranges between 150 to 300,000 US. So she makes an average between 4 and 6 million rand a performance.
1: Whoa.
0: For 30 minute. 30 minutes.
1: Wow.
0: 30.
1: Well done.
0: So what is your stage name going to be? Don't say Peter asseblief. No,
1: ek kan seker nie met my fan gaan nie. De Kok gaan verkeerd afloop, gaan dit nie.
0: listen here, so
1: it might be a different show.
0: We're looking for stage name for Edward. 0829450940. I'm going to become his new manager because we want to charge what Tyler charges. 6 million for 30 minutes. So, you see, obviously the 6 million, you at least get 1 million, you understand?
1: Ek probeer dink, what performance of mine is even worth close to 1 million?
0: Yeah.
1: Okay.
0: No, you make 1 million, I'll take 2. The rest,
1: you're the manager.
0: Pay your people, 100%. I'll make 200% on top of what you're making.
1: Mm-hmm.
0: Right. We're looking for a stage name for Edward. 0829450940. Let me know.
1: I'm leaving. I need to prep for news.
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0: 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It's KFM 94.5 Weekend Breakfast, Stan Mars with you till 10 o'clock. Trust you all. Edward, on the way in the next couple of minutes, we'll do another update for you, top of the hour. Get ready for Anthony Teixeira. He has the latest in sports after this. Lots to be chatting about in our sporting fraternity and sporting world. Liesl van der Veste is on the way. And, of course, we're talking blisters for bread. Looking for stage name for Edward, please, 0829450940. Some great tunes on the way from where we're sitting. We're also going to touch base with our KFM crew. They on the go. And if you follow them today, you could be in line to win yourself some awesome goodies. Don't move.
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0: Good morning, I'm Anthony Teixeira. History made for South Africa at the Commonwealth Games. Sinosipho Dambile became the first athlete to win gold in the men's 200 meters with a 19.96 second victory.
1: Man, this is beautiful. It's a beautiful moment. It's something that I've been looking for this season. Since I started performing in South Africa, winning the South African champion, it was all just a build-up for this moment, and I did it. Where it matters the most.
0: Another medal for Team SA in the women's 57kg judo, where Don Bretzenbach won bronze. Meanwhile, Duo Smit was pushed off the podium on the last throw in the men's javelin final, where we had Leslie House finishing 7th in the women's T38 long jump. Banyana Banyana salvaged the points to keep their WAFCON hopes alive. The 2 goals down against Côte d'Ivoire with 20 minutes left to go. Temi Khatlana with a thunder strike started that fight back, with the then final kick of the game, Hilda Magaya securing the 2-2 draw. Coach Desiree Ellis' side still in the hunt to make the knockouts, bolstered by Burkina Faso, who beat Tanzania 2-1 as well. Bafana Bafana wake up this morning without a coach as Hugo Bruce brought an end to a 5-year stay with the side. In rugby, Rusty Rasmus announced his squad to travel to Argentina for the one-off test. Captain Siokolisi, Eben Etzebe, Sasha Feinberg, Ngoma Zulu, Lord Diaga, and Morne van den Berg all returning from injury to lead the world champs in South America. For those who played large parts in the Nations Championship, including Peter Steph Dutoy, Jesse Creel, Cheslin Colby, and World Rugby Player of the Year Malcolm Marks, they stay behind and reassemble in Joburg to begin their preparations for the greatest rivalry tour against the All Blacks. Well, after a journey just under 37 hours from Auckland, the New Zealanders have arrived in Cape Town. Cody Taylor is captaining the squad, while Ardie Savia serves as mandatory rest period. And the reigning Currie Cup champs, Griquas, ended the unbeaten start to the season of the Cheetahs. They were pushed all the way to the last quarter, but held on for a 24-21 win to move them level on 11 points at the top of the log with their neighbours. Anthony Teixeira, Eyewitness News Sport.

0: DJ Kent, this is called Love You Still. I don't love Edward anymore after he sold me out yesterday to his new friends on the Afternoon Drive show, Colin Cassidy.
1: Okay.
0: Now, it's not that I want to punish you, right?
1: Well.
0: However, you need to do something with me to make up for the betrayal of yesterday, right?
1: Okay.
0: And you just stay there. Don't you move. Because I think I know what you need to do to make all of this up to me. And basically, this is the price of forgiveness.
1: Okay.
0: I'm just saying. Uh-huh. So, are you ready for forgiveness?
1: I first want to know what the price is. This is an avocado. Jag is lustful, mar.
0: We're there now.
1: Okay. You
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0: So, off here a couple of minutes ago, myself and Liesl van der Vesthuizen, we were chatting about High Rocks. Liesl, do you think, good morning firstly. Firstly, good morning.
4: Good morning. Good
0: do
4: morning.
0: You think
4: good morning to both
0: Edward
4: of you.
0: And I could do High Rocks as a team?
1: Be honest. The silence is.
4: You know that silence on radio that should never be there. I'm not laughing at the both of you.
1: Just at the one.
4: No, you could definitely do it, but I think we should put a medley together.
0: Oh. Oh.
4: Four of us, not two of us.
0: Well, four, okay.
4: All right. Two or four.
0: Okay. Well,
4: I'm feeling left out. So that's why I kept the prize course, because I noticed I wasn't invited. But to answer your original question, yes, the two of you can do High Rocks.
0: There we go.
4: And next year, yes, we'll set the dates, give enough time to train, because there's no cutoff time.
0: You see, I only discovered that now. I didn't know that before. She told me now.
1: Oh,
0: we were chatting off and she said to me, there's no cutoff. So you finish when you finish. Done.
4: Yeah. Yes.
0: Okay.
4: Yeah.
1: I'll bring a sleeping bag.
4: So I've seen people do it in 4, 5, 6 hours. I've seen people do it in 90 minutes, 2 hours.
1: Oh.
4: I've seen people walking their 10K between, their 8K, because it's 8Ks of running in between. They walked it in 20 minutes a K, 30 minutes a K. These are people who are starting their fitness journey.
0: Listen here, sounds incredible. 7:46, we're going to touch base on blisters for bread. Before we get there, Liesl, how's our fitness guide looking today?
4: Well, if you're in the Southern Cape Schools Mountain Bike XCO Series is at Oak Hill School in Knysna, the final third round of this exciting event. It's open to ages 7 to 18, giving young riders the opportunity to represent their schools, build confidence, and it's just going to be a lovely morning out. Every participant receives a complimentary spur burger after finishing the line. And if you have no one entering and you just want to see some of our best riders in action, get on down to Oak Hill School in Knysna. Otherwise, this one's really up my street, the Social Board Games Day at 1 p.m. today in Maitland at All My Sport SA. And here's proof that well-being doesn't always involve breaking a sweat. What about breaking a mental sweat? And All My Sports SA team is hosting that Social Board Games Day from 1 p.m. till 9 p.m. at the Recovery and Rehab and Wellness Center in Maitland. The afternoon is all about slowing down, switching off, reconnecting with people that you love with classic board games from Rummy Cup, Scrabble, Monopoly, Dominoes, Uno, Cards, 30 Seconds. Tea and coffee is included. Tickets are still available, so that's a nice one to get out to today. And then finally, next week, the Simon's Bay Mile Women's Day Swim, taking place on the 9th of August. And here's a way to just celebrate by being in the ocean. It's in its sixth year. It says only dedicated women's mile swim, bringing together women of all ages to complete 1 mile, 1.6 kilometers in open water. And there's some great prizes for the day. There's some great activities and their prize categories as well. So that's the Simon's Bay Mile Women's Day Swim that you can look forward to on the 9th of August. So that's our fitness guide, Stan.
0: Exciting, of course, because this August also Cape Town will unite for a powerful walk to combat childhood hunger. The 2026 Blisters for Bread in association with Lucky Star, hosted by the Peninsula School Feeding Association. And we have to tell you, entries have officially closed. How's the prep coming along for Blisters?
4: Stan, I can't believe those entries have officially closed.
0: Yep.
4: I think it's just incredible that everyone bought those tickets. We are going to have so much fun walking. I have to say, Stan, I was a bit lazy this week. I didn't do as much as I should. And I'm feeling guilty. Even though I present the fitness guide and I'm going, no, it's okay. It's okay not to. It's okay to skip a day.
0: Well, listen, we're really excited. So if you are going to be there, if you are walking, we want you to join us at 7 a.m. at the KFM broadcast van. When this show starts, we'll move together from there to the start line. So that's myself, that's Liesel. We need you to be part and parcel of our process on the day. 7 o'clock, join us at the KFM broadcast van. Maybe we'll do a couple of stretches, we'll do a couple of warm-ups, and we'll move over to the broadcast van. I'm very excited about this. If you've entered the 5-kilometer walk, you can join yours truly. And of course, my soul buddy, Liesel van der Westhuizen. Sunday, 16 August, as we walk together in unity. 100% of your entry fees will be going towards feeding children, and every entry helps feed 23 children a day. If you missed out this year, don't miss out again. I can tell you now, it's one of the biggest walks on the calendar.
4: It's going to be a great one, Stan. I'm looking forward to it.
0: Proud partnership with Prime Media Cares and KFM 94.5. Liesel, next week also we need to talk, of course, because the All Blacks are here. Edward's beloved countrymen have arrived, and they were out at the stadium yesterday. I don't know if you saw any of them.
4: I saw Edward there as well. He was not only presenting afternoon, he was out there supporting his team.
1: Just all over the place. Thank you.
0: No, he threw us under the bus. Luister, lekker dankie vir jou. Baie dankie.
4: Lekker naweek julle. Tata.
0: Ciao, ciao. That is Liesel van der Westhuizen with our Feel Good Fitness Guide. And of course, Blisters for Bread 2026. We're really excited. Reminder again, join us at 7 a.m. on the morning at the KFM broadcast van. When this show starts, we'll move together from there to the start line.
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0: It's Kay from 94.5. It's Weekend Breakfast, Saturday edition, Tataway from 8. Edwards getting ready to do battle on the other side of 8. However, this time around, you need to help him because he's going to need all the help he can get, right? But you need to know your music. You need to have great music knowledge and try not to Google. Because what I've discovered, because when I meet people all the time, the first thing people say to me, "Far story, where's Edward?" That irriteer me. Because now when they say "Vars Edward," then all I'm going to do is say "Hy's met Carl and Cassidy." That's what I'm going to say now. "Hy's met sy nuwe vriende, Carl and Cassidy."
1: Yeah. You do one favor for one news reader colleague who can't be there on the day.
0: Yeah. No, I'm petty like that.
1: Hy shame.
0: Yeah. So that's what I'm going to say. Now he's with Carl and Cassidy. I don't know. Maybe he must phone Carl.
1: Okay.
0: And Cassidy. Maybe I just should give their mobile numbers on A. So people.
1: That's kind of good for their song.
0: 5 away from 8. It's Kay from 94.5. It's Weekend Breakfast. Edward's got the latest at the top of the hour. Anthony DeShera's got more for you at 8:30. And we do battle in the next 10. Don't move.
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2: 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This Tuesday from 6 a.m., we'll announce the finalists. And then it's up to you. 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

0: Station 94.5. It's Matthew Mole. It's called Countryside. Tad after 8, news on the way. Edwin and I will do battle. He needs all the help that he can get over the next couple of minutes. I want to play you a classic song, a song that you haven't heard in a while, but you need to help him identify this and how this is going to happen because of my world-class clues. So apparently, according to a report that I read over the weekend, I give the best clues in the Western Cape.
1: How much time did you have over the weekend?
0: A lot of time. A lot of time.
1: A few hours ago.
0: Yeah.
1: Well, okay.
0: A lot of time. And if you're from Oatswood as well, I want to hear from you. 0829450940.
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1: Very good morning. I'm Edward de Kok. Newly appointed Western Cape Police Commissioner, Lieutenant General Sizakele Dyantyi, says he's humbled by the confidence shown in him by the national SAPS leadership and the provincial government. Dyantyi officially takes office today, succeeding Lieutenant General Thembisile Patekile, who retired a month ago. He brings 34 years of policing experience, having held several senior leadership positions across both urban and rural areas of the province. Dyantyi says he's ready to take on the responsibility of leading policing in the Western Cape with a strong focus on collaboration to improve community safety. Residents of Madiba Square in Hout Bay are appealing for assistance after a fire destroyed their homes earlier this week. Families have once again been forced to rebuild their homes after a blaze swept through Madiba Square in Imizamayetu in the early hours of Wednesday morning. Residents say they lost all their belongings and have little hope of replacing them due to financial hardship. One of the residents, Nonzame Ludwele, says she is unsure where to turn for assistance as her home has now burnt down for the fourth time.
3: Most of the fire victims are underprivileged and have nothing. Many are tenants with nowhere to go, while the landlords who rely on rental income are also struggling because they are unemployed. Right now, we have nothing left and no hope.
1: And over in the U.S., prosecutors have dropped charges against a former Olympian who had been accused of vandalizing the reflecting pool in Washington, D.C. David Hearn, a champion canoeist, has been facing a 10-year prison sentence if found guilty after his arrest last month, with U.S. President Donald Trump saying the damage to the iconic pool was done by sick, deranged vandals. But according to the BBC, prosecutors submitted further court documents yesterday, writing that the damage is now believed to be the result of flawed installation by the contractor. In a statement, Hearn's lawyers accused Trump's administration of abuse of power and said, quote, it owes Mr. Hearn an apology. To the weather now, a fine and cool to warm day ahead for the Western Cape. Cape Town reaching a high of 27, Ceres 25, Prince Albert 21, and Riversdale 25 degrees. Once again, the top story in Eyewitness News at this hour. Newly appointed Western Cape Police Commissioner, Lieutenant General Sizakele Dyantyi, says he's humbled by the confidence shown in him by the national SAPS leadership and the provincial government.
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2: 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We'll be right back.

0: Wel, dis beter as jou oor. 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
1: Jy weet mos nou wat kom.
0: Nee, nou weet ek wat kom. The humming was better. I preferred the humming. And now it's the, ja.
1: 082-945-0940. Help

0: So right? These are your best clues. Okay.
1: No.
0: Well, okay, kom nog. Okay, dankie.
1: This band was associated with synth bop bands of the 80s.
0: Ooh.
1: And attained international chart success as part of the second British invasion. The band's debut album,
0: okay,
1: The Hurting.
0: Wait, yeah.
1: 0829450940. Part and parcel, they've won Brit Awards for Best British Single in 86.
0: Mm-hmm.
1: They entered the UK charts at number one with a transatlantic top five hit. They toured in the 90s. They split in the 90s.
0: Oh, quite.
1: But one of them retained the name of the band.
0: Were quite.
1: These guys met as teenagers in Bath, Somerset. They bonded over the shared affection for rock groups like Thin Lizzy and Blue Oyster. Robert in Edgemead, spot on.
0: Well done.
1: 0829450940.
0: The Verve was too late, so it kan nie hulle wees nie. Phil Collins isn't British, maar nee, Sting was nie.
1: Towards the end of 83, the band released a new, slightly more experimental single, The Way You Are. Tracy, spot on.
0: The Way You Are.
1: Sharon, my clues are world class. Thank you.
0: Yeah, Phil Collins was from the Police. That was mostly young. So.
1: 0829450940. 8:15, KFM 94.5.
0: Yeah.
1: It's Weekend Breakfast.
0: The Hurting. Maar ek ken daar is die album The Hurting en dit was so groot ding. And that's why I thought The Verve, maar dit is nie hulle nie, they were a bit later.
1: Stefan said Phil Collins, that's incorrect, but that's a great guess. That is a great guess.
0: You didn't tell me it was a great guess when I guessed it. Well, okay. Okay. It's only when it's a listener that WhatsApp. Moet ek vir jou WhatsApp?
1: Lazelle says ABBA, a wild guess. It's not, but good guesses.
0: ABBA Swedish.
1: Your guesses are great.
0: English, let alone. Very great. Bath. Bath. English pop band, 1981.
1: Shall we see what the WhatsApp line says?
0: Ja, kom ons hoor.
1: Right.
2: Hi, morning Stan, it's Christine. Mm-hmm. The answer is Tears for Fears. Mm-hmm. Take care, stay safe, have a great day. Bye now.
1: Celia, what do you say?
3: That would be Tears for Fears. Would you like to tell Edward? Cheers.
0: Would you?
1: Cheryl, what do you say?
4: Uh-huh. Well, is this not you two?
1: Good guess.
0: Well,
1: very
0: Irish
1: good guess.
0: Is Irish. Irish Bono is Irish.
1: 0829450940. Derek?
5: Derek from Amanus. It's Tears for Fears is The Hurting.
0: The Vrachis. So, yeah. Everybody wants to rule the world in Mad World. Was if,
1: Well done to all of you for getting it right. Of course, Edward got it wrong. Let's go back in time. It's KFM 94.5. Happy Saturday. Moro, we gaan uit.

0: Great. We'll do it again after 9, 821K from 94.5. It's a weekend breakfast. Iconic song, Tears for Fears. Everybody wants to rule the world.
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0: Doobie-doo. Okay, from 94.5, it's Week in Breakfast. Stan Mars with you till 10, 8:28. Anthony DeSera's got the latest. Thank you very much for all your messages. Valalem, you got it spot and a lot of people got it right. If you didn't get it right, we'll do it one more time at about 10 after 9 this morning. Help Edward along. Let's see if Edward can be victorious with your assistance. This is Week in Breakfast.
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0: Good morning, I'm Anthony Tejeda. Team SA up to 25 medals at the Commonwealth Games in Glasgow. Bronze in the women's 57kg judo for Don Brettenbach. Oh, he does have Sinosipo Zambile with the slowest reaction time and then recovering in the 200-meter men's final to claim gold.
1: All I needed was just to stay focused, stay relaxed on the race. I wasn't focused on time. All I cared about was the gold, and I was in a better position once I came out the cave. I just stayed relaxed, and I was pulling away from everybody.
0: In cycling, Mitchell Sparrow progressed to the repechage round after finishing fifth in his race, while we did see Sanara finishing 13th in the women's 10-kilometer scratch. Desiree Ellis and Banyana breathed a massive sigh of relief when Hilda Magaya held her composure and scored an equalizer 9 minutes into second half stoppage time at the Women's Africa Cup of Nations.
2: We knew that they were going to sit deep. We knew that they were going to close the central spaces. And at times we played right into the hands. And if you look at the two goals we conceded, we said they were going to transition from there. But we were not smart at times. And I think showing them in the second half, going down the sides, because we created that one opportunity when we came down the side, played through the middle, and the goalkeeper made a save from Tembi.
0: SAFA's NEC will meet next Saturday to discuss who will succeed as coach Hugo Bruce's replacement at Bafana Bafana after he brought a close to a 5-year stay with the national team Friday. Chelsea avoided points deductions for breaching rules to payments to agents between 2009 and 2022. They have been fined £10 million and handed a suspended ban from registering new players for 2 transfer windows. Some good news for the Blues as Mikhailo Mudryk can return to playing with immediate effect after resolving his doping case with the Football Association. The winger hasn't played a competitive match since November 2024 after returning an adverse finding for banned substance Maldonium. And in golf, Ryu Heyrun has fired her way to the top of the Women's Open with a 2-under par second round headed into the weekend. Anthony Tejeda, Eyewitness News Sport.

0: KFM 94.5. This is me, Cass. It's called Me and You, 20 away from 9. Edward's got news at the top of the hour. We do a battle 10 after 9. I'll finally look at our sports at 9:30. Anthony DeSheria has the latest. Nayu and Benjamin Fisher coming up.
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0: Okay, from 94.5, Benjamin Fisher called Stranger. 10 away from 9, Edward Coe's live at the top of the hour. Next week we do big sporting weekend. Of course, it's the start of the All Blacks doing battle in our beloved city. Big thing yesterday, some PR exercises from the All Blacks. It looked pretty cool, I must admit. It looked really, really cool. But anyway, we'll touch base next week. Blisters for Bread around the corner. The event has been sold out. So if you missed out, please do ensure that you don't miss out again, because the Peninsula School Feeding Association, they need all the help they can get. And of course, your entry would feed 23 children.
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0: two things about this song, right? I was minding my own business many, many moons ago in a place called Health and Racket.
1: Oh.
0: Many moons ago, Health and Racket.
1: Mm.
0: And the TV was on at the back, and it wasn't these flat screen TVs. And I heard the song, and I saw this beautiful Canadian individual singing the song. Now, so that's the first time I heard the track. Now, that being said, if you know the song, you're also giving away your age, because this song came out 26 years ago. It was the year 2000.
1: More than a quarter of a century
0: 100%.
1: Ago.
0: So then we know your age. Okay, from breakfast, 9 o'clock. Time for news. We do battle with Edward one more time at 10 after 9.
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1: Very good morning. I feel old. The Western Cape's new police commissioner says he's committed to work with all spheres of government to ensure communities feel safe. Today, Lieutenant General Sizakele Dyantyi officially takes over the mantle from Thembisile Patekile, who retired as commissioner a month ago. Former head of Western Cape's detectives, Jeremy Veery, recently praised Dyantyi's extensive experience, including policing Nyanga, one of Cape Town's toughest crime hotspots. Dyantyi says he's ready to take on the responsibility of leading policing in the Western Cape, with a strong focus on collaboration to improve community safety.
3: Environment will then collaborate with all sectors and formation of the community, building effective and addressing the factors that contribute to crime.
1: Former IDAC head Andrea Johnson may have to answer to allegations that she misled Parliament's ad hoc committee during her testimony under oath. Yesterday, senior IDAC investigator Mansha Rapesu told the Madlanga Commission that Johnson submitted false documents while appearing before the parliamentary committee. Rapesu was testifying about a whistleblower report submitted to IDAC by Cape Coloured Congress leader Fadil Adams 2 years ago, telling Madlanga that instead of presenting the original report, Johnson submitted fabricated documents.
4: So there was a point where she indicated that PKTT was not part of the Section 27 referral. I was shocked because the Section 27 that I saw, that information was there. It was false.
1: And moving abroad, the United States' State Department has apologized for its presentation gaffe on the world stage, showing a map of the African continent with none of the countries in the right place. The department was addressing attendees of the AIDS 2026 global conference held in Brazil, and audience members quickly took to social media when they noticed Mozambique placed close to the Middle East and Cote d'Ivoire being placed in Southern Africa. The department released a statement taking full responsibility for the incident, explaining a team member had quickly changed the slide ahead of the event using artificial intelligence. To the weather now, a fine and cool to warm day ahead for the Western Cape. Cape Town reaching a high of 27, Clan William 26, Robertson 24 and Knysna 25 degrees. Once again, the top story in Eyewitness News at this hour. The Western Cape's new police commissioner says he's committed to work with all spheres of government to ensure communities feel safe.
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0: still a vibe. KFM 94.5, it's Weekend Breakfast. Can Edward even dance? Can he dance?
1: I'll have you know, in 2004, 10, I won a dance award thingy. It was a klein groupie, but I won the award.
0: So Edward was a B-boy.
1: We played the B-52, so Love Shack.
0: Speaking of that, and speaking of being a B-boy in dance battles.
1: Where you are? Well,
0: Edward's going to need your help now.
1: Doch, ik ga nu Love Shack spelen.
0: Right? Edward's going to need your help. And the questions I'm about to ask you have been set up in a way to trick you.
1: But
0: who
1: not our audience.
0: Am I?
1: Okay.
0: I had a song in 2002 called Tell Me No.
1: Tell Me No. Tell Me No.
0: I had another song in 2002 called Things You Say. I had another song in 2002 called Unashamed. 082-945-0940. What you looking at? Peaked at number 96 on the Billboard Hot 100. Critics from Billboard and Rolling Stone called this production whiny, creaky, and unconvincing.
1: What?
0: Through its remixes, it reached a number one on the dance club chart.
1: Ooh.
0: I achieved massive global success with 11 Billboard Hot 100 number one hits.
1: Genuchtig.
0: My later material and certain album tracks failed to resonate widely with the general public.
1: Aww.
0: Who am I? Robert Edgemead, spot on.
1: 2002.
0: 2002.
1: What you looking at?
0: What you looking at?
1: Yeah.

0: Jelle Dijkie. 2002. Tell Me Lie. Nee? Dit was nie Tell Me Lies nie. That's Fleetwood Mac's dingetjie. It was Tell Me No. No.
1: 2009.
0: Uh-huh.
1: I Didn't Know My Own Strength. Peaked at number 44 on the UK singles chart.
0: My Own Strength.
1: On the UK singles chart.
0: Okay.
1: Help Edward, please. 0829450940.
0: He says a UK singles chart. That's, unless the person came from the UK, I'm not concerned. But if it's just randomly, how did it perform on the New Zealand charts? What was the prestasie in the India Hot 100?
1: I need an answer, please. Another clue.
0: Give me.
1: She achieved massive global success with multiple Billboard Hot 100 number one hits.
0: Mm-hmm.
1: However, her later material and certain album tracks failed to resonate widely with the general public.
0: Please don't tell me we're talking about Miss Houston.
1: Ah!

0: Do you know why I rest my case? Do you want to know why?
1: Do you know? Because you're tired. That's why you rest.
0: This is why I rest my case.
1: Okay.
0: Quite simply, to be really honest
2: with you. Oh, Eddie, come on. You should know this. It's Whitney Houston, darling.
0: Yeah.
1: Houston? See?
0: Yeah.
1: Whitney Houston?
0: No.
1: I get it.
0: Eventually, after 790 clues.
1: Well, okay.
0: But then again, of course, probably a family member of yours also sent me a message, obviously in your defense.
3: Dan Mars, just a question.
0: Yeah.
3: Where are you getting these clues from? Just so that I know. thank you.
0: Yeah. Probably family members.
1: Wait, how's that defending me?
0: Yeah.
1: Where are you getting it from?
0: It's World Cards Clues. 20 after 9, okay. KFM 94.5. Next week, Edward and I, we're going into full-on battle mode.
1: Oh, wow.
0: Because his beloved All Blacks are in the city, the year.
1: Well, yeah, the Dunirontes, my favorites. I can't wait to see whoever the captain is carry the ball over the field.
0: Yeah.
1: And Edward then kick it. That's the most exciting part, is when they kick the ball.
0: So, obviously, you and I will touch base on Saturday. I'm on air on Friday.
1: Okay.
0: But
1: we'll touch pause and engage.
0: It's going to... Oh, geez.
1: I know my sports.
0: So, the Stormers are up against the All Blacks next week Friday.
1: Yeah, All Black Friday.
0: 7 August. 0829450940. What is your prediction?
1: Oh, quite.
0: For your beloved All Blacks to go down and flay.
1: This is now via rugby. I have to get out of the football mode, so rugby. I'm going to go with, let's go with the surprise. It is going to be a struggle, so I'm going to say it's going to be like 14-27.
0: 14-27 for your beloved All Blacks.
1: Hukumni.
0: What do you say? 921 KFM 94.5. It's Weekend Breakfast Mora.

0: Môre, môre, Stan. Ramizi van Keila. Listen, buddy, it's gonna be tight, eh? Die mense, so, hulle soek ons bloed, hoor. They are looking for our, yeah, they're gonna put up a show. They're going to put everything in, yeah, it's gonna be a tight game. We're gonna win, but it's gonna be a tight game. I'm looking at, let's say, around the 20s, mid-20s, with us, just going in by a point higher. I really think so. Both the teams are on big defense. Mm-hmm. Both have been studying each other. So, yeah, that's how it's going to go down. Lekker, lekker. Thank you, Stan, for the lekker music and the lekker convo.
1: Thank you, Ramiz. Appreciate it.
2: Mornings team, mornings KFM team, thank you for a lekker show. Well, as a Stormer supporter, unfortunately I have to go with the All Blacks. Yes, All Blacks is going to win the Stormers on next week Friday. I think it's going to be, sorry Stormers, I love you, on Storm Sam, but I think it's going to be like a 40-15 in favor of the All Blacks. But when they tackle the box,
1: Buckfuck.
2: Ha-ha! Then they're going to see who's the real kings of the park.
1: 0829450940. Edward is happy when people say the All Blacks, his beloved squad, will be victorious.
3: Why am I even still here? 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

0: Okay, from 94.5, it's Weekend Breakfast. We become Wolves with DJ Clark 931. Anthony DeSherry's got the latest. We're going to touch base with OK from Crew before 10, and there might be goodies up for grabs for you to win.
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Good morning, I'm Anthony Tejeda. FIFA President Gianni Infantino has scrapped the controversial plan to sell off stakes in the world governing body's major tournaments. Infantino said it had become clear that the project had created divisions and that they no longer interest its original objective. UEFA threatened to boycott the events, while both the Asian and the North and Central American associations rejected the idea. Meanwhile, Chief Operating Officer Kevin Lamore all but invited Infantino to fire him, saying the governing body staff were deceived over the plans and that the project is of one man alone. He says staff deserved better than contempt and advised that the project should not go ahead, believing it's time for football political leaders to task themselves with asking the right questions and making the right decisions. On the field today, we do see the return of the PSL, the 30th edition of it. It all kicks off at 3 p.m. with a triple header. For the first time in 14 years, Orlando Pirates will start their domestic season as the defending champions. They tackle the NFD promotion relegation playoff winners Milford, while at the same time at 3 p.m. Stellenbosch gets started against AmaZulu, while Golden Arrows face Chippa United. Then the Nedbank champs Durban City take on Sekhukhune United, while then evening in council will have Soweto Giants Kaizer Chiefs up against Motsepe Foundation winners Kruger United at 8 p.m. Group C at WAFCON will have a second outing, with Malawi and Zambia looking to potentially seal their spot in the knockouts. Malawi take on Egypt, while Zambia will play the defending champs Nigeria for yet to pick up a win at the tournament. Last night, Banyana's group was thrown wide open. South Africans salvaged a 2-2 draw late on against Cote d'Ivoire, while the side who beat them in the opener, Tanzania, fell themselves 2-1 to Burkina Faso, who the South Africans will meet in their final group stage game. Let's move now to the Commonwealth Games, where the 200-meter men's gold medal went to Senesipho Dambile Friday, while Don Brettenbach claimed bronze in the women's 57kg judo. Members of Team SA from the swimming, paraswimming, weightlifting, boxing and wheelchair basketball codes were all touched down at Otago International Airport this morning. And in rugby, two derbies in the Currie Cup. Storm is set to host the Sharks at 3 p.m. That's followed by the Yuxgate derby between the Lions and the Bulls. Anthony Tejeda, Eyewitness News Sport.

0: Thunder. 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We'll touch base with Lauren Joffe over the next couple of minutes. So look out for that. 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

0: brilliant. Shazza, KFM 94.5. It's Weekend Breakfast, Stan Mars. With you till 10 today. Not too sure what the plans are, but Carl Waiter goes up on the other side at 10. A reminder for you, it's market day. 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Lauren, morning. Welcome to the show.
1: Good morning, Stan. How's it going?
0: Lekker dunkie. How's things there? The weather looks amazing from my side. Is it a good day to do some shopping?
1: Listen, Dylan and I were just talking about it. We were saying it's giving like a winter summer and we aren't complaining about it.
0: Checkers Outdoor Willowbridge Shopping Centre. It's happening today. 5,000 Rand, Lauren. That's a big voucher.
1: Listen, I'm so excited because I know we are going to make somebody's day today. So as you mentioned, we're at the Checkers Outdoor here at Willowbridge. And you can sense that market day vibe is in the air. I love the slow market here at Willowbridge. And we are giving one lucky shopper the 5,000 Rand Checkers Outdoor voucher.
0: Great.
1: So people are going to see us wandering around the outdoor. And, you know, they might just be one of those lucky winners. But then, of course, it goes without saying that's not the only opportunity. As you mentioned, just in case anybody only just tuned in, if you spend 500 Rand or more in store and you swipe your extra savings card, then you can stand a chance to win a brand new Suzuki Jimny. 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
0: Also, reminder for you, while you are there, there's some great feature deals. 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I think that's a great deal.
1: Listen, when last did you have a braai? I feel like I'm a terrible South African. I haven't had a braai in forever.
0: So I think today's a good day, yeah.
1: Today's the good day. 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You know, there's something for every adventure, and it's all in one space, which I think is amazing.
0: If you can't make it today for whatever reason, I'm going there. I don't live too far. But if you can't make it today, you can also join the KFM crew there next week Saturday for more great deals and another great opportunity, another chance to win. Check us out on KFM 94.5. Lauren, enjoy the shopping. Thank you very much. Have a lekker day further.
1: Thank you, Stan. You too. Enjoy the sunshine.
0: Ciao, ciao.
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0: KFM 94.5 Week in Breakfast saying goodbye. I'll see you tomorrow morning, 7 to 10, for another edition of the Week in Breakfast edition Sundays. Have a great Saturday. Weather-wise, the weather has been ordered. Carl Waste is on the way. Don't forget, goodies up for grabs. Stay tuned to KFM 94.5. It's going to be absolutely brilliant. Thank you very much to each and every single person that's been part of the show today. You make it that much more exciting and better. Thank you. Till tomorrow. Ciao.
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0: 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Carl Wasty.
1: That's what it is. 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It's the People's Chart. This is the KFM Top 40 powered by Checkers. My name's Carl. Please join me as I go towards 2 o'clock to count down the best beats of the week, including the battle for that number one spot. Will there be a new number one today? We're going to have to find that out together. Plus, I brought in some of the heavyweights to come and chat to you. I haven't chatted to Lee Cole in the longest time, but he'll be on the line. He dropped a brand new song. Paxton is coming in too in the next half an hour or so to chat to you. I got Checkers vouchers. I got Will Lindley later. And I've got all the tracks that you need, plus the future charters that are going to be coming through. And I'm talking about the big tracks that you know need to be on this chart show. The Cat's Eye Animals. I'm talking about Good Luck's brand new track as well. We actually chatted to Jules not too long ago as well. And then, you know what? I'm going to throw in as many things as I can into this show to make sure you are thoroughly entertained. Mila Smith was supposed to be on the show today, but she's taking a bit of a break because she's an actress and she was doing some press tours as well. So next week, we're going to bring it in. So this is definitely your chance to sit back and relax. It's a beautiful Saturday driving in. Everybody was in a good mood. That's what weather does in Cape Town to our minds, to our spirits, to people in their cars. They were vibing, and I want to vibe with you as well. So join me till 2 o'clock, the KFM Top 40. Before we move forward, let's go back for a second and tell you exactly what happened last week on your chart show.
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1: 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Sketchy Bongo, Destiny Woods and Lockhamville jumped in with By My Side. Jesse Clegg, Johnny Clegg, Great Heart.

Craig Lucas, Joyride made it in. And The Time of My Life from Benson Boone at 35.

0: Is this one about traditional heartbreak or is it something different?
1: This one is a little bit more the I've lost somebody close to me. So it is about that and sort of anyone relating to that kind of thing. But there is a hopeful journey to the song.
0: And your top five sounded like this. In at five, Ariana Grande, Hate That I Made You Love Me. Olivia Rodrigo made it to four with Drop Dead. In at three, Tay Tay, I Knew It, I Knew You. Two and up to holding the line, it is Will Lindley.

0: That's what happened last week on your chart show. Now that you're all caught up, can we do a new one? Let's do it all over again. From 40 to number one on KFM 94.5. My name is Carl. This chart powered by Checkers. If you're doing some shopping today on the way to Checkers, perhaps, I'm glad you're heading there because I got some Checkers vouchers for you a little bit later in your show. But what do you say? We get this party charted.
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0: It is Bushra G. This one's called Heavy. Hopefully you're not feeling that way on a Saturday. My name is Carl. This is KFM 94.5. The chart that brings you the best beats of the week on KFM 94.5. And there have been some really cool drops, some of which I haven't even had a chance to future chart for you, but they have landed on your chart. I'm talking about some brand new music, and it excites me because, you know, these Italians, Medusa, they came to Cape Town. I had a chat with them. They love the word awe. They say it sounds like Italian, like awe. But when I chatted to them, they were always looking out for brand new collaborators, whether it be new artists or even established ones like Khalid. And they put together a track that I think is geared up for summer. I think it's geared up for the type of weather we're having today in Cape Town. And it's a track that really speaks to what we're experiencing together right now. What is that? Weekend. It's the name of the song, Medusa, Khalid. It's new.
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My name is Carl. I'm not done with new entries. I'm never done. I love refreshing this chart with the songs that you love, the songs that you've been vibing with. And there is yet another new entry. Back to back.

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0: Oh, South African music, we are in a good place. We got quality all over. Sketchy Bongo on this track. It's called By My Side on the KFM Top 40. Destiny Woods, Lockenville on this. Straight up fire. And it's not going to stop there, because coming up in about 10 minutes time, one of your favorites from Bishop Labus, Paxton's coming in with this banger. Freshly dropped just for you. It's over. It is so good. Honestly, it's literally a track that I titled that genre groove, because that's what it is. She's coming in later, but you're doing some shopping today. 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
1: Been chatting about the news going around that there could be a 500 rand note. 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The value of that 200 rand note is now the same value with inflation. You now need 1,386 rand. We were going through, well, what's going to be on the note then? I suggested the Parlemoen, the snook. I think that was your suggestion, Shannon.
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0: That's what it is. And remember I gave you new entries. I gave you Medusa and Khaled. I gave you Will Lindley head first. I went head first in the new entries today because it seems like you love a lot of songs. And I think with the announcement that the A-Pop World Tour is officially upon us, it was only right for Tyler's brand new track, The Update and Liquid Deep's Fairy Tale, to enter your chart. 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So stay close to your favorite station because you never know when you're going to pop out with a brand new giveaway, little competition. But I think the best thing I heard from Tyler all week was a little interview where she explained to you what she would have done if she wasn't a singer. What would she have studied? And I think this is fascinating.
1: So basically my parents were like, girl, you have to go to school. You know, African parents, they don't play with that.
2: Mm-hmm.
1: So I was like, hey, if I can't become a singer, I'd rather do something that'll make me the most money. So I searched on Google. I was like, what job in South Africa makes the most money? And I saw mining engineering. So I was like, I guess I'll be in the mines.
0: So Tyler's going to be in the mines if she wasn't a singer. Good thing she's mining out Grammys. That's what she has been doing. How's that for gold?
3: Breaking and entering is illegal unless it's on this chart. A brand new entry.

0: It's new from Tyler and Liquid Deep, and it's on your chart show debut. It's Fairy Tale. The Fairy Tale is that the 2-time Grammy Award winning South African star is coming home on the 4th of Jan. The A-Pop World Tour comes to you at the Greenpoint Track, and you can grab your tickets at tyler.howler.co.za. Don't miss it and be there. A couple of weeks back, Craig Lucas stepped in to chat to you about his brand new track called Joyride, which charts in at number 35.
1: So Joyride came because I'd met the Danish artist at Amagroove.
0: Ah.
1: And they then got money from their government to bring me over for some songwriting sessions.
0: Great.
1: So I went over there and we had sessions, some for me, some for Teresa, who was one of the artists, and then some for other artists as well.
0: Yeah, yeah.
1: So we were four and we spent maybe also about a week and a half just making music as well. It was a little more structured than the camp was.
0: Okay.
1: But these were relationships I'd formed on the camp, you know, and just for it to have opened that doors for me, I honestly never thought I would go travel for my music. I was content. I was happy making music here. I loved the music I was making. And just for that door to be opened, and now it's kicked wide open, you know, I'm getting so many opportunities.

0: Craig Lucas, you're always a good guy. You're amazing. Joyride. What a song for a Saturday. My name's Carl. This is your KFM Top 40. And if you are heading to the shops, can I just give you another deal? I think that's going to be cool for you, because if you are looking for some facial products, if you are looking for something that's going to really be more bang for your buck, even though it's near to the end of the month, trust me, the debits, they clapped me this morning. 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

0: I'm having the time of my life with Benson Boone and with you and with Paxton, who has returned to the chart show because we chatted to her about Blisters for Bread on the flash drive recently, but I had to call her back because she told me, she whispered in my ear, something new is coming at the end of the month. What is it? 1 August, we are here. Hi, Paxton.
1: Hi again.
0: Yeah, hello again. Look at us, eh? I mean, it was a long time since I chatted to you. We are on a roll. What are we doing next month? Another song.
1: Who knows?
0: Yes, that's it. By the way, a normal Saturday, what do you do on a Saturday? A normal chill day for you. I've always wondered what people like you do on a Saturday.
1: People like me.
0: Yeah,
1: people
0: like you, busy musicians. I think that's what a lot of people wonder. They think like, what does your life look like on a Saturday?
1: Every weekend is different. Like today, I'm going to a friend's child's birthday party without a child, y'all. I've never been to a child's birthday party before.
0: How old?
1: He's 3 or 4.
0: Oh, cute.
1: So now I'm like, what do you do? Are you just the hot aunt and you just like play with all the other kids? And, you know.
0: Someone's got to be the hot aunt. I'm sorry.
1: Daddle.
0: Yeah, someone has to be the hot aunt. I've just found that the child's birthday parties, like from about 1 till about 10, in fact, hold on, till about 15, is just for the parents to care.
1: I see.
0: You understand what I'm saying? It's like, you know what, they're in the back, you know, we got a jumping castle.
1: Yeah.
0: And then in the front is the other castles. You understand what I'm saying?
1: What about the adults? What if we want a jumping castle too?
0: Yo, I love a jumping castle. You know, I've never lost that side of myself. Like, I don't know if you've been to places like, you know, like Jump Around and Bounce World and all of those places, right?
1: No,
0: where you can go in like the trampoline parks and that sort of thing. I love that sort of thing. The one thing I haven't done yet is the mountain climbing place. I want to go there once. That'd be cool.
1: Oh, that would be so fire.
0: Yeah.
1: I also want to learn how to ice skate. I don't know how to ice skate.
0: Well, that's, you know how many people will be willing? If you go ice skating, there's always someone who's a pro that like will teach everybody around them. You will find someone like that. But just hold onto the barrier until you find them.
1: I'm such a klutz. I feel like I might hurt someone.
0: You won't. Also, you know, we have a roller rink. So roller skating as well.
1: I haven't done that either.
0: You see,
1: I feel like a tourist in my own city. There's a lot of things I still have to do.
0: Go-karting, of course. You've done that, right?
1: No.
0: Paxton?
1: Cool.
0: Really? You're working too hard, man.
1: I like being inside. I'm not someone that likes to be outside.
0: Okay.
1: Yeah.
0: All right. Okay. So when you are inside, are you the binge watcher of series?
1: Oh my gosh, you guys. You guys have to plug me because I just finished We Are Liars. Oh my gosh. But I also listened to it for the soundtracks.
0: Ah.
1: Yeah.
0: Okay. That's good. Your soundtrack on a series is a big thing, huh?
1: It plays a huge role.
0: It is a massive role because I think that whatever action, and it's like the like you have for the characters, it spills over to the song you hear in a key scene. I think that's going to be cool. Can you imagine that?
1: Yeah.
0: If you were to write a song for any series that you've watched, what would it be?
1: Ooh. Okay, so when I came here a few years ago, we actually had this very same conversation.
0: I remember.
1: And I told you about Smother, right?
0: Yes, you told me. But that was such a long time ago. Oh my word.
1: That was a while ago.
0: You remember that. Okay, yes.
1: But now I think I'd want to do something for Off Campus.
0: Do you know Will Lindley did something for Off Campus?
1: One of his songs. I'm so
0: jelly. I know. Yeah, Holding the Line is for Off Campus. Can you just imagine that? A song like that. You know what I think, but I know for a fact that your time for that, it's still on its way.
1: Even Blood and Water would be fire.
0: Yes.
1: Yeah.
0: That's the thing. I think your time is still there. I think you can't think about life in terms of like, you know, I've done this, I've done that, and it's over. Don't forget, Kate Bush is like 64 years old and had like a hit come back running up that hill. You don't understand what I'm saying? So I think there's still time. Like there's still...
1: Stranger Things.
0: Yeah, there's another one you can do. Yeah,
1: but they're not coming back.
0: No, I know. But I mean, there could be another thing, like a prequel or something.
1: I have a question though.
0: You may.
1: If they reached out to you to do the voice for Gossip Girl, would you do it?
0: Yeah. Of course I would
1: like,
0: do that.
1: But like in your original like tone?
0: Yes. Yes. I'd do it. Why would you ask that? Why did you ask that now?
1: Nah, I was just thinking about it.
0: Do you think
1: so? I love Gossip Girl.
0: You love Gossip Girl, so I'll do the voice of Gossip Girl. Oh my word, I'd love that. Like a reboot.
1: Yeah. When they are all grown and have kids. And...
0: You know, we spoke about this recently, but sure. We are in Cyril's economy. Eh? I'll take that paycheck.
1: You know what?
0: Right? I think we're all, well, you can do the soundtrack. I'll do the voiceover. And then we can retire in Bantry Bay.
1: I mean, I'm not going to join you in bed today. But
0: yeah.
1: I mean, I would love to do movie soundtracks. Also because I like being behind the scenes and working behind the scenes and writing and being in studio. So I think that would be a fun project for me to do. Even Disney.
0: Oh, Disney.
1: Yeah.
0: You could be the voice of a Disney princess very easily.
1: Imagine.
0: Like, I think they need a Disney princess just for you. It'll be so cool. And it'll be like a lovely story on the African continent. A Disney story like that. I think it'd be so powerful.
1: And I'll just like slip in my capsulingo.
0: No, but you have to.
1: Yeah.
0: It's gotta be authentic. Yeah. You have to.
1: I'm gonna be like, it's gonna be this dramatic scene.
0: Okay. Yeah, I can picture it. Yeah,
1: picture
0: yeah.
1: It.
0: Yes.
1: Dramatic scene.
0: Yeah.
1: And my love interest, he's not sure about me. And he leaves. He turns around and he says, I can't do this anymore. And I'm gonna be like, Vantu Kanjay. Imagine that.
0: No, please.
1: Intense.
0: Please,
1: right?
0: Disney, I know you listen to the show, man. Let's make this happen.
1: Listen.
0: We need a Kapsa princess.
1: Disney, that knee. We need a knee. Give us something.
0: Yes, please. Oh, I love dreaming with you. This is so good. I don't even want to talk about your song anymore. I want to create the script for an all new Disney movie on the African continent featuring you as the princess. Because I can imagine your. And then that song can be based on that one line.
1: You know what? It's Over would work perfectly for that moment.
0: Come on.
1: Yeah.
0: Yeah.
1: So I'll be crying and I'll be dancing.
0: Yes.
1: At the same time.
0: That's because that's what the song sounded like
1: and
0: when I heard it
1: so
0: for the first time.
1: Real and raw.
0: Because
1: and just authentic.
0: It's Over. Did you write it about a real life situation of yours? I'm sorry to pry. I don't mean to pry. I know we live, but please. Yeah.
1: Yeah.
0: Did you? No, don't answer. It's fine. If you don't want to answer, it's okay. Let's say hypothetical. There was a scenario.
1: I might have. I could have.
0: Okay, cool.
1: I probably did.
0: Okay, you probably did. And it's a song. What I like about it is that there's a beautiful I'm a piano vibe to it.
1: Yeah.
0: Which I'm loving.
1: Thank you.
0: There's also a deeper house feeling
1: yeah.
0: in the background.
1: Thank you.
0: And then there's your vocal that is just iconically you. Was that all deliberate when you got into the studio?
1: Yeah.
0: And were you given the track first?
1: Yeah.
0: On which to write? Or did you write it first and then you worked from there? Or was it kind of in tandem?
1: We were actually... It was a camp that we just randomly did.
0: Yeah.
1: Myself and Daniel and Clay. And I wanted to upskill myself in my songwriting. Because usually I work with a team of writers. So we decided, you know what, let's just create. We created the song in 2024, guys. The demo was made in 2024. I've been sitting on it for 2 years, waiting for the right time.
0: Wow.
1: Yeah.
0: Okay, 2 years you've been sitting on this track. So has it been changing over 2 years?
1: We did add a few elements, but I wanted it to feel nostalgic and fresh. And I wanted it to be a song that you don't cry about when you think about a breakup, you know?
0: Yeah, I got you. No, I hear you. You know, when Outkast dropped Heya was about a bad breakup. But we were all like, 1, 2, 3, 4, my baby. And you were exciting. But
1: yeah.
0: the thing is, that's such a sad song when you hear the a cappella and you hear what they're actually saying. Because that's what music does for us, right? We can ponder about some of the bad times in our life, but at the same time, we can dance still. We can dance
1: breakup
0: it out.
1: Songs don't need to be sad, you guys.
0: No.
1: Yeah.
0: And you've proven that with this track, which is so good.
1: Thank you.
0: And just, there are so many parts of it where I want to be in my car and just grooving to it. I said earlier that the song feels like groove. It does. I picture this at
1: the beginning of a good night.
0: Yeah.
1: Yeah.
0: And you're like, you know what? I'm done with this relationship and that's fine. Let's have a good time.
1: Yeah.
0: Let's
1: discover. But I mean, it's Over applies to a lot of different aspects in my life. And I think a lot of people will be able to resonate. I heard someone say they moved out of their apartment and moved into their new

0: on, and the song was a sign to say it's over. And I was like, they get it. They get it.
1: Wow.
0: Yeah, it's okay to be done. It's okay to be done with things and let it go. Say it's over.
1: Let It Go is from Frozen. That's another Disney song. Like a Disney princess song.
0: I love Frozen so
1: much. Yeah, I see.
0: The Snowman's my favorite.
1: Olaf is it's legendary.
0: Yeah,
1: really.
0: Josh Gad is insane.
1: He is the funniest wedding ringer. Sorry.
0: Now imagine a remix with him on It's Over. As Olaf.
1: But I mean, that would be very strange. But you know, he can actually sing. I think he hides it behind his comedy, but Josh Gad can sing. He can. This is a great song. I can't wait to play it. I really can't.
0: In fact,
1: I want to play it. Why are you nervous?
0: I want to know what everyone thinks. Like, let me know how it makes you feel.
1: Okay, 0829450940. If you are going through something, pondering something, maybe you are at that moment where you're thinking, maybe I should stay, maybe I should go, and you're indecisive and you're thinking about it, but you realize that there are more cons than pros in your situation right now. Perhaps the song will unlock you and it'll make a good decision for you, because it's okay. I love how you say that. It's okay to be done.
0: Yeah.
1: That is a whole t-shirt, Paxton.
0: You know what? Let me get my merch right now.
1: Let's get the Paxton merch. It's okay to be done. I think that's important. So here it is on the KFM Top 40 Power by Checkers. Paxton, It's Over. And if you love this, if you're feeling it, please drop this lovely lady a voice note on 0829450940. Let's groove.

0: Oof. Oof. Okay. Okay. Hello, Groove. It's over. Oof. It's not over. It's never over with Paxton. That was absolutely beautiful.
1: Thank you.
0: It really was.
2: Shout out to Paxton. Loving the song. Loving this new era of you.
0: Oh.
2: With so much love, Liam.
0: Okay, this is Liam. That Liam sent you so much love as well. I also have somebody who's saying that they will take you ice skating if you want to. So if you want to go ice skating,
1: let me mentally prepare myself.
0: Yeah, just don't worry. It's the best thing ever. It's lovely, you know. When you get the hang of it, then it feels like you're flying. All right, until you fly into the barrier. What a song, man. Yo, can I tell you, it's so good. And I'm looking forward to it charting in the KFM Top 40 very soon. Before you leave, I just had an idea. You know what I love about you is that you are so real and authentic. And no matter what I pitch to you, you can answer quickly. I have some rapid fire questions before you go. If that's fine. It's very easy stuff. It's based on music.
1: Okay.
0: You can think about it a little bit, but I don't want you to think too much. I just want you to flow with it, okay? Flow with me. What is the first song you've ever learned the words to?
1: Mariah Carey, I Want to Know What Love Is. Wow. I sang it at a school concert and I cried.
0: During the performance?
1: Because I had major stage fright. But I stood there and I was like, I'm not going to leave the stage until the song is done. And I stood there crying, singing, I want to know what love is.
0: And like,
1: the whole shebang. But I got an applause.
0: Okay, well, of course.
1: Yeah.
0: Because that's real. You have to cry sometimes, especially with that song. It's really beautiful. What is the current song that you have on repeat besides your own?
1: Ooh.
0: Because I think you should, because that song is so good.
1: Can I check my Spotify?
0: Go for it. Do it now. Let's go.
1: Because I've got so many.
0: Yeah, my Spotify is filled with new music. Like there's a new song by Diplo at the moment that is so good.
1: You need to plug me. I feel like you've got good songs.
0: I have great songs, but I'm telling you, there's a new song, right? Diplo pretty much took. I don't know if you remember a song called Work by Masters at Work called I Want to Take a Broom and Sweep My Yard. Now he actually took that sample and created a brand new track on it. It's called Rotate. Oh, it's good. All right, what are we thinking?
1: Okay, it's a song by BTS and it's called, hold on,
0: Swim Normal.
1: I love Swim. Yeah. I love the whole Arirang album.
0: Okay.
1: No, it's called Body to Body.
0: Body to Body.
1: Yeah.
0: Okay, BTS Body to Body. What is your dream international collab right now?
1: I don't know.
0: Besides Disney.
1: Yeah, besides Disney.
0: Yeah.
1: What do you think would suit me?
0: Tyler.
1: My bad. Yeah.
0: Tyler. You and Tyler on a song.
1: Yeah.
0: I think 100%. That would be the collab for me.
1: But other than
0: like Tyler was a local and international?
1: Yeah, yeah. International.
0: Wowza. I think you'd be good in a song with SZA.
1: Really?
0: Yeah.
1: Interesting.
0: Yeah, I think SZA would be a very cool collaboration with you. I think
1: Georgia Smith too.
0: Oof, Georgia Smith.
1: I love her.
0: I love her too.
1: Yeah.
0: Yes.
1: But Tyler, that's my goal.
0: Is that your goal?
1: Yeah. I'm obsessed.
0: You haven't heard, like, I mean, it'll be so cool. She got the A-pop tour coming on the 4th of Jan. Would it be nice if you could join her on stage for then? Can we put that into the universe? Would you be open to it?
1: Absolutely.
0: Okay, good. All right. I'll. You know, we are partners to that event. I'll see what I can do. Next question. A song that instantly reminds you of Bishop Lavis.
1: I need to think because our neighbors love to have parties. So I'm trying to think of their playlist that I listen to at night. And shout out to them.
0: Yes,
1: shout out to them because they keep me entertained. I think anything by Ashanti.
0: Ah.
1: Anything by Ashanti.
0: Ashanti.
1: Oh, and Skierum.
0: Yes.
1: I swear, everywhere I go, the song follows me.
0: Yeah, okay. This is good. My last one. Unfortunately, you are stranded on a desert island and you found a crate.
1: Why unfortunately?
0: Okay. And, well, because there's no one else there, but all you have is in a crate. It's one album. That's the only thing you can listen to on this deserted island, all right?
1: Wait, how am I listening to it?
0: Well, you also in the crate is also something to listen to it on. So there's like a
1: speaker.
0: There's a Bluetooth speaker in there that survived the the boat that you washed. You washed up on the shore. And then you saw the crate there, and there's the Bluetooth speaker. And then there's actually like an album, and only one album on this device that's alongside. What's the album for you? One album you listen to.
1: Going to release
0: until you get rescued. Sorry, what?
1: What?
0: What did you just say?
1: Okay.
0: Are you releasing an album this year?
1: It's always an EP. This is one of these songs coming out. Yeah.
0: Is that the name of the EP? It's Over?
1: Yeah.
0: Oh, thank you. How many people have you told?
1: Not many.
0: Yeah, I thought so. Thank you. Good. I'm glad.
1: Well, now they know.
0: So there's more coming.
1: Yeah.
0: Oh, I'm so happy for you.
1: Thank you. This is so good. It's my first independent project too. So it's like my baby.
0: Oh, I'm so happy for you. This is so good.
1: Thank you.
0: I tell you what, right? Give me a song that reminds you of me.
1: Ooh.
0: I like, ooh, that's a blindside question.
1: I need to be really mindful.
0: Yes, I know.
1: We are on air.
0: Yeah, we are on air. That's correct. Thank you. Don't forget that, eh?
1: Yeah.
0: Mm.
1: I would say Iris by the Goo Goo Dolls.
0: Stop it. That's one of my favorite songs ever. How did you know? Yes.
1: I love that song.
0: How did you?
1: A friend of mine got engaged to that.
0: That is incredible.
1: Yeah.
0: How did you know? Oh, this is why.
1: Because that intro just, I can see you.
0: It's one of
1: flowing.
0: It's one of my, well, I don't have a lot of hair to flow. You know what I'm saying? That's such a good shout, honestly. Wow. You didn't know, because like,
1: I had no idea.
0: Iris is up there. Stevie Wonder, Ribbons in the Sky.
1: Oh, one of my favorites.
0: Oasis, Wonderwall is up there too, is one of my favorites. And then I've got a couple of rock songs that I love too from Linkin Park. But yeah.
1: I could say Sister Bettina as well.
0: That could be, because I'm very proudly.
1: You're very free spirited. You know?
0: I always.
1: Yeah.
0: I have to be. No, this is amazing.
1: You make it sound like a job.
0: This is amazing. I know. This is. By the way, someone asked, how are we going to charge the speaker on the island? Akil, it's solar. Okay. Sorry. I just had to answer that very quickly.
1: Oh, yeah.
0: But It's Over's out now. And so is going to be an EP soon, which is so cool.
1: Yeah.
0: I'm looking forward to it. I'm very proud of you. Congratulations on this song.
1: Thank
0: you. And we can't wait to get on the KFM Top 40. And it's safe to say that Paxton, it's over. Grab it, stream it now. When it comes to this interview, it's over.
1: Yeah.
0: Yeah. Bye.
3: 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Three blankets. Uncle Pat says hot toddy before I ask for help. I'm getting a family conference. Oh no, Gogo just joined the chat.
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0: 33, Jesse Clegg, Johnny Clegg from the Scatterlings Project. It's Great Heart. I'm
1: searching for the 32. With your
0: savage love. 32nd spot, Rain, Savage Love. Take me
1: with your savage love. 31.
0: And wrapping the hour at 31, Meghan Trainor, Shimmer. We don't sweat.
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3: 10
1: down. 30 of the Cape's best to go. The People's Chart continues now.
0: It does indeed, and still ahead of you, some conversations with some of your favorites. I haven't chatted to Lee Cole in so long, plus Will Lindley later. This is your chart show, and if you're doing some shopping today, I may just throw in some Checkers vouchers too very soon inside this hour. My name is Carl Wastey. Welcome to KFM 94.5. Onto the 30 biggest tracks, starting off with Good Neighbors, who will be visiting you on the 27th of August. 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They'll be joined by Teeks. 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

0: It's One Republic and Alesso. This one's called In Your Eyes. I did promise you some future charters, and I want to make good on that promise because I think it was so, so good to see that Ed Sheeran had a bit of a chat about certain songs that he wrote for supergroups.
1: So nobody knows you're out of control. But instead of saying nobody knows again, so nobody knows you're out of control. But I see a side behind the closed doors. They get a glimpse here on the dance floor. You move like an animal. As in, like, this is the only time that people ever see the side of you that I see.
2: Like, yeah. I think it's good start. Verse.
3: I agree.
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1: Really good.
2: 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Ed Sheeran wrote Cat's Eye's new track called Animal, and it's blowing my mind.
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Cat's Eye, Animal, written by Ed Sheeran. What a track. Do you want it on the chart? Let me know about it. You know how this works. I listen to you no matter what tracks you are vibing to. 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

0: 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I'm interested. I'd also like to give you some vouchers. Go for it.
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1: 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This Tuesday from 6 a.m., we'll announce the finalists. 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

0: It's happy and it's beautiful, and it's from your friend Majorzy a long time ago on your KFM Top 40 powered by Checkers. Your chance to win with Checkers in the next couple of minutes, but I figured let me drop you something, which is a future charter. It's a track that's gone viral for good reason, because I think it speaks to Saturday vibes, especially with this beautiful weather.
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0: Hugel and Ultranate dropped a song called Move Into the Sun. I'm certain you heard it on creator videos all around, new music playlists, but I just love the energy. And at this point of the show, I want to make sure that energy is all the way up. So let's feel it. KFM Top 40.

0: It's Hugel and Ultra Nutte moving to the sun. Yes, man. That's how you sat today. I'm Carl. Nice to meet you. It is your KFM Top 40. 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
2: Yeah.
0: Mariska, hi. It's Carl from KFM. How are you doing? Hello.
3: Good, and you?
0: I'm great, thank you.
3: Hi, Carl.
0: Mariska, I got your voice note now. I just want you to repeat, what are those extra savings deals that, you know, when they go on promotion that you have to grab them? The type of thing where, you know, when you call your whole family, like you get into the family group and say, hello, specials out the Checkers, let's go. What are those things for you?
3: Yes, Carl, for me, especially coffee. Oh, you know, coffee is so expensive, eh?
0: Yeah.
3: And then normally the toilet paper as well, cleaning products. Oh, and one other thing as well, you know, those pastas they put on special.
0: Yes.
3: Like you get the three or five packs for a certain amount, you know, you can't miss those.
0: You know, when you, I think that a family member who doesn't tell you about a toilet paper special should be kicked out of the family group.
3: Exactly.
0: That's what I think. But thank you so much, Mariska, for sharing. Apparently, are you from Worcester?
3: Yes,
0: okay.
3: I am.
0: Okay, lovely. What a beautiful place, man.
3: It is beautiful.
0: No, it's
3: beautiful.
0: Especially on a day like this, is the weather
3: exactly
0: in Worcester like...
3: Exactly, the weather is beautiful.
0: Yes, man. Oh, what a gorgeous place. You know what makes the day even better? Is the fact that you won 5,000 Rand in Checkers vouchers. Congratulations, Mariska. You are a winner with KFM.
3: Wow, thank you so much.
0: Yo. 5,000. Imagine all that coffee and toilet paper. Oh, my word.
3: I will buy a lot. Oh, my word. Thank you so much.
0: Thank you, Mariska. Please enjoy. We look forward to sending that over to you and have a wonderful Saturday. Thanks for calling
3: you
0: in.
3: You too.
0: All right, thank no problem. So anytime, Mariska. There we go. 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

0: It's one of my favorites on this chart, Dermot Kennedy, Funeral. What a beautiful song. It's just for you on the KFM Top 40, powered by Checkers. I want to say thank you so much. When I had an interview with the people, the good people from Blisters for Bread, you answered the call, and all of those entries are now closed. 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Get some more info. 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

0: It's Martin Garrix and Ed Sheeran's Repeat It. 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
0: Starting the top 30 tracks, Good Neighbors Superstar. They'll be in Cape Town soon. Four places up.
1: 29.
0: One Republic and Alessa's In Your Eyes at 29, also four up. I'm always coming.
1: 28.
0: Hold tight. Majorzy jumps two with Hold Tight. At 27, Sophie Tucker, J Balvin, Cook.
1: 26.
0: Breakthrough. David Durman, Stardust, makes it to 26.
1: Everyone that you calling from it. 25.
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0: Tame Impala and Jenny's Dracula makes it to 24.
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0: 23rd spot, Dermot Kennedy, This Is Funeral.
1: 22.
0: 22, Bruno Mars, Risk It All.
1: 21.
0: And the 21 up to Martin Garrix, Ed Sheeran. This is Repeat It.

0: Halfway there and still having fun all the way through till 2. Just you and I on this chart show, the KFM Top 40 powered by Checkers. Still ahead, I chatted to Jules from Good Luck about a brand new track called Last Deep Breath, and she gave you the exclusive on the flash drive. I need to give that another spin, and if you missed the interview, it's up on primemediaplus.com, but I got the song for you, and it is certified KFM Top 40 quality. We'll get there. But on to your top 20 songs this week, starting off with Loiso. 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
1: with Carl Wasty.
0: And after 10 million years, he finally messages me, but it's now for work. Hi, Lee Cole.
3: Mr. Cole, how are you, sir?
0: You know what? I feel like you do this on purpose. We have such a strong connection in the first couple of interviews. Then you leave, you leave the whole silence in the middle, and then you come back for a conversation. Is it because you want to miss me? Is that what it is?
3: They say love is designed around building of tension.
0: That's okay. Thank you.
3: Something like that.
0: Well, it's been intense. It's really been intense without you. We need to catch up a little bit. Have you been playing football at all?
3: I have indeed. Okay, have you been playing football?
0: No, I'm missing fives. I don't have a team anymore, so I'm kind of looking for one.
3: I see.
0: Yeah, man, I'm looking for... I'm playing 11s every now and then for my club, but I miss fives so much. It's been so long since I played a game of fives, so yeah.
3: No, indoor is different gravy. Different gravy altogether.
0: It is very different, man. But beyond that, I know that a couple of things have been happening. So let's just... Give me the bold headlines. What's happened since the last time we've had a conversation?
3: So obviously took a little bit of a break this year, writing a lot of new music.
0: Nice.
3: And obviously Fool will be the first song off an EP. I can finally say that, which is really cool.
0: Yeah, of course you can. The EP is called Letters to Myself. I feel like you've been doing some very, very deep thinking and some inner work. Is that what I'm hearing from this new EP?
3: I would say not so much inner work, but more stories of who Lee is and where he's been in the past 6 years or 5 years. And I think it just kind of encompasses that, you know, it just tells a little bit of story about how people change over time. So that's what it's about. And I think a lot of people could find some, you know, commentary in it.
0: I know there will be. All of your music has been a letter. Seriously, when you listen to your music, it's like, I can see it's Dear Lee. A man that used to love. I'm emotional thinking about the times where I don't want to wait for a bay. I want to sometimes be cold. And when the hallucinations of love like pink dragons come through to me, I think, do you still care, Lee? No. No fear, no tears. Because with or without you, there's a head rush. Just a little bit. I'm blind, but I still go there and I say, honey, let me in. Is it the ice cream that I come back for? Or is it the palace of dreams I have in my mind? I don't know. To be continued. Lee.
3: Bro, that is brilliant.
0: Is that what the letter sounds like? I think...
3: If you scroll to page 27, that's exactly what's on page 27. So.
0: I'm excited about the Letters to Myself EP. How many songs are going to be on it?
3: It's going to be five whole new tracks. All very different, so it's going to be cool.
0: And Fool, I hear, is sort of... Let's call it when one lies to themselves or when it comes to connection. You know, sometimes you're into somebody so much, then you're like, oh, my word, this is it. And then you realize it's not reciprocated, but then you still are disillusioned. And you're like, no, it's good. I'm going to ignore red flags because I feel like they are going to still be into me, right? I mean, I can't. Yeah. I think maybe it's because in our minds as humans, like, I can't love this person so much that they can't see it and can't feel it too. That's what we do, and that's the lie that we actually say to ourselves often. Is that what 100%. Fool is about?
3: That's exactly what it's about. You hit the nail on the head. I feel like we should just write together because this is pretty cool.
0: I'd like to write with you. I'd like to write... You know what? It's on my bucket list to write a song with you. Please.
3: Yep.
0: We should
3: From
0: totally...
3: From Bobby on to Fool, our relationship has spanned the decades.
0: It has indeed. But Fool is... But I always wonder about your life as well because I remember our very first conversation. I recall you wrote a song that was just filled with heartbreak. And I'm like, what happened to you? And you're like, no, it wasn't my heartbreak. And so I'm sure that, I mean, your life has changed. Things have happened. Things have transpired, I'm sure. Are these the songs that we're going to hear that are some of the clues as to what's been going on in your life personally?
3: Yeah, I would say definitely so. I think a lot has changed in the last 2 to 3 years in terms of like family. You know, brothers got married. A lot of growing up has been done, so these songs will be an accurate reflection of that and how I feel at this point in time. But like I say, I've just always try and keep some sort of common thread for the listeners, you know. Some sort of common place we could both land.
0: So out of the five songs, why did you start with Fool? I think that's another question.
3: That's a great question. I think the reason being is because I think it's kind of still sounds a little bit similar to what people have come to expect of me.
0: Ah.
3: But the next four songs are going to be very experimental, very different. So, yeah, this one I just wanted to, you know, not scare people away too much yet before I hit them with some of the new stuff. And this is one of them.
0: Okay, I got you. I'm not going to ask about song titles. I want to be surprised like everybody else. But
3: yeah,
0: I'm always excited about brand new projects of yours. And I know that that it's going to be quality. So whenever you drop it, let me know, because then we can do a full EP listen to Letters to Myself.
3: Oh, that'd be lovely.
0: I think that'd be very cool. Lovely. We have to do that. And when you're in Cape Town again, I'm not sure when, please let me know.
3: September, I'll be in Cape Town, and that's actually when I'll be releasing the EP. So okay, if you're game, we can have a listening party. That'd
0: we
3: be great.
0: We can do a listening party, man. Maybe we can find a nice Portuguese spot to go and do a little release.
3: Down.
0: You know
3: it's
0: what I mean?
3: Prawns and chicken, I'm there.
0: Yeah,
3: I'm there.
0: That's it. You could do like a peri-peri listening session, and I think it'll be fantastic. Why not? Let's do it.
3: 100%.
0: I love it, man. Well, Lee, whatever you're up to on this beautiful Saturday, continue doing it. Where are you, by the way, if you don't mind me asking?
3: I'm at the local park. Just chilling here in the sun.
0: Oh, that's cool. That's lovely.
3: As you go, I'm sure you guys can hear the kids running around.
0: Yes, I can. I almost asked the question. I was like, what am I in the dark about?
3: I'm speaking to Papa Lee.
0: Yes. Hey, Daddy Lee. Hello.
3: Daddy.
0: No, dude, it's great to chat to you again. Thank you very much for all the beautiful music. I'm looking forward to the EP. It is a date. We need to set it. We are going to drop this thing together in Cape Town, but enjoy your day in the park. And we are going to enjoy full before we start to set it up. Of course, anybody who is in that situation right now, can we color it in for them, their headspace while they listen to full? Give me the rundown.
3: Yes, you can. What rundown would you like exactly? I kind of missed the
0: message. No. It's cool. You're in a park right now. I know you don't do. I don't do thinking in a park. I just sit there and lie in the sun. But
3: vegetate. Yeah.
0: So we're going to look at people who feel so besotted that they are ignoring the fact that things are not being reciprocated. That perhaps the fools, you know, of love can unite for this one. Are we looking for that?
3: Yeah, we're looking for people that kind of, you know, let their own self-respect slide a little bit to stay in something that they're not supposed to stay in.
0: Oof.
3: If that sounds familiar or rings true to you, then I guess the song is for you, and just let you know there is hope, and you will find love and peace and happiness along the line.
0: What's even deeper is that this EP is called Letters to Myself, and if that's the story you're telling yourself, I feel like you need to share some more tea next time we call.
3: I will. I'll fuck up on the tea.
0: Let's do it. Lee, enjoy your day, man. Thanks a lot for the time.
3: Thank you, bro.
0: Looking forward to this one. It's a brand new one from your friend Lee Cole. He's back. This one's called Fool. It's deep, it's rich. There's so much to it that I think you can enjoy. So just dive into this one. It's another one that I think is going to tug on not only the heartstrings, but maybe make you a little bit more aware of what's going on around you if you are in one of those situations.

0: How beautiful. Lee Cole, brand new. This one's called Fool. Stream it now. It's from an EP, Letters to Myself. Dropping in, I can guess September. That's when Lee said he's going to come down to promote it. So a new 5-song EP coming your way from Vocals from the Locals. One of our favorites, Lee Cole.
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0: It's Alex Warren. This one's called Fever Dream on your chart show, the KFM Top 40, powered by Checkers. I'm Carl Wastey. Nice to meet you here till 2 o'clock with the best and the battle for the number one spot. Will there be a fresh one today? Or will Die keep that number one? I'm sure you heard in the press, if you're a big army, of course, BTS has decided to not submit any music for the 2027 Grammy Awards. The group says the decision is in response to the Recording Academy's decision to create a brand new Best Asian Pop Music Performance category, arguing that music should be recognized without being separated by region or language. You know how often on this show I've told artists who come in that I don't like the concept of genre? You know, when someone says, hey, I'm a rock fan, I'm a this fan, I'm a that fan. It's all the beautiful colors of music, but sometimes just music needs to stand on its own and just be enjoyed by anyone, no matter what language it's in, no matter what region it's from. This is why people are only discovering French jazz now, or they're going and they're finding, oh my word, there's a new Congolese house that's come out. It's, you know, that's all because we have these little compartments, and while they show the color and culture, I think they also should be removed of their barriers and shared with everybody. Because when you see great tracks like from BTS, etc., it should stand in any category, not just a specific category for a certain region or place. Trust me, BTS can stand with Record of the Year very, very easily. And so could Tyler, for that matter, as well. She doesn't only have to be breakthrough African artist. No, she's just an artist as well. So I just think that sometimes we put too many barriers and labels on certain parts of music where it should be shared. If you love classical music, if you love rock music, pop music, you love music in Spanish, you love music in French, the common denominator when you write them all down is music. It should stand on its own as a language for everybody to share. So when I heard about this, I felt it. But that's what BTS have done. They're not going to submit any music to the Grammys, because their music can stand on its own anyway. Like this song at number 11. It's called Swim.
1: Number 11.

0: 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Will Shakira and Burna Boy's Die Die stay on top, or will there be some new contenders? We'll find out soon enough. Let's recap.
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0: At the halfway point, 20, Loiso with a double L, Lost and Found.
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0: 5 places up for Bush, Led G, and Jake Isaacs. 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
2: 18.
5: Do it again.
0: 2 up for Amy Jones, Again.
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2: 13.
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2: 12.
0: At 12, Alex Warren, Fever Dream. And number 11, BTS. Swim.
6: I want more.
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0: You'll get more, but first the contenders.
3: The number one
2: contenders this week.
0: Will Lindley hold in the line? Will he be a new number one? Or will it be Ariana Grande? Can they take out Die Die? 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
2: Let's go. 30 down.
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0: That's what it is. What a battle it is for number one. Shakira's Die Die was popular during the World Cup, but with the World Cup over, I feel like it leaves Shakira's spot vulnerable to some of the other bangers that you have inside this hour of your KFM Top 40 powered by Checkers. And it starts off with a man who has 3 tracks on this chart after Head First debuted earlier this morning. I Lost. This is Will.

0: We love him as well, Len Lee. I loved, I lost. Starting off your top 10 today on the KFM Top 40, I'm Carl Wastey. It's KFM 94.5. Now, this week, we were very lucky to get an exclusive from another talented local artist. In fact, a group. Good luck. Jules came in to showcase a new track, and it dropped just yesterday. So we got the exclusive. It's great. But now it's up to you to get onto the chart. It's a song called Last Deep Breath. It's been about a year since Good Luck dropped. What a Lie to You Baby with Younger was the last time, but it was actually really amazing to hear them. And I wanted to know a bit more about their stance on music now. You know, what's happened? Because this song just feels like they have just let go of any inhibitions, let go of any self-doubt, and they just want to do stuff that they love. And Jules explains a bit more about why this song is so important.
1: I think it's part of the reason why we haven't released music so frequently is that pressure of like statistics, and you have to deliver, and it has to hit X amount of things and streams and blah, blah, blah. And by the end of it, you're just like a ball of nerves, you know, and it's like it becomes less about the music. And I think we got wrapped up in that for a while and felt that pressure. And so getting the music out was tough. But I think because of life and because of the last 2 years and a whole lot of deep diving, we don't care anymore. We just want to have fun.

Wowza. That's what I'm going to say. Wow, wow, wow. Sure. Last Deep Breath, brand new from Good Luck. Get it on your chart show as soon as you can. Hopefully next week. It is the KFM Top 40, powered by Checkers. I'm Carl Wastey, inside the Business End. Somber hits number 9 this week with a track called Potential. It's KFM 94.5. Oh, no.

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It is Tyler Zoilos, and she did it again. She's coming to us on the 4th of Jan. Get your tickets. Tyler.howler.co.za is the place to get it, in proud association with KFM 94.5. There are two clips that I want to play for you. One of them I played for you on the show already in the morning, but I think if you missed out on that and you're just done with shopping, you're going to need to hear this, because I love the fact that Tyler sticks to her roots. In fact, there was a video out this week and she was doing a gig. Something happened in the crowd and she wanted to stop it. Now, she didn't say to everybody, hey, security, security. No, Tyler keeps it real, man. Whoa!

0: Okay, but security, please can both of them go? I love you guys, but you'll have to go. Please.
1: I'm just saying that I'm so glad that that club had a proper interaction, right, with what we heard growing up in South Africa from our mom or our auntie. It was almost like it was scary back in the day, but to hear Tyler hoy it that way, it's so cool. And then if you missed out, earlier I played you a little clip of Tyler sharing what you would have studied if this music thing didn't work out.
2: So basically my parents were like, girl, you have to go to school. You know, African parents, they don't play with that.
0: Mm-hmm.
2: So I was like, hey, if I can't become a singer, I'd rather do something that'll make me the most money. So I searched on Google. I was like, what job in South Africa makes the most money? And I saw mining engineering. So I was like, I guess I'll be in the mines.
1: Now you know a little bit more about Tyler before she gets here on the 4th of Jan. Grab your tickets.
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0: Love you, Zolani Mohola and Goldfish, Little Wonder. If you got some time this weekend, Zolani Mohola has another track that is out, and it's so good. It's with it's got such a great cultural twinge to it, but at the same time, it's a vibe. It's called Cosa Nostra. Haibo. Haibo. With the late, great Bravo LaRue as well. Oh, what a song. Add it to the playlist, okay? Give it a listen if you want some vibes for your Saturday. It's the KFM Top 40.
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0: Will Lindley.
3: Mr. Carl Wasty.
0: My brother. Thank you so much for taking the time out on this beautiful Saturday. I believe you had a wedding.
3: I am. Okay. But a call from you must always be taken. So, you know.
0: Yeah.
3: I saw the number, I thought, I've got to take this.
0: Thank you. I'm appreciative. I appreciate that. It's beautiful. You know, when it comes to weddings, well, you've done a few of these in your time. I'm sure you have, right? But, I mean, are there any just, I mean, I'm going to get some wedding insights from you. Are there any certain things at a wedding, all right, that you think should be kicked out of a wedding? You know, like you know, like the garter thing and the bouquet toss and that sort of thing. I just wanted to ask you this while you're there in the context.
3: Anything that should be kicked out of a wedding.
0: Yeah.
3: You know what's funny is I've only gone to like family's weddings. So this is the first time that I'm actually going to friends' weddings. So I feel like I kind of actually don't have a good answer for you. Which, like, you need to ask me this in like 2 years' time when I've actually been to like more weddings.
0: Oh.
3: I always feel like, just sometimes, you know, you can lose the source. Like, what is a wedding supposed to be? It's the marriage of two incredible human beings. And sometimes there can just be like a billion different decorations and things. And you're like, we could simplify this every now and then, you know?
0: Yes.
3: But that's not like a particular thing.
0: No, it's good. No, it's a very good thing. And I'm glad you mentioned it while you were at the wedding. I think people have a lot of contention around this and they spend so much money and all the frills and not just the fact that you are getting unified as families and as people. I think that's the beautiful thing about love. I think some people just need to know that a wedding is just a sign that when you took a chance and went head first, that's when things happened for you and you had a celebration of that moment. I think that's the important thing.
3: Dude, that was beautifully put. Wow, I don't think I could have said that any better.
0: Oh, you're welcome. I mean, I think I heard a song recently by this guy and he had the song about head first, and I think it was so beautiful because sometimes you just meet these people and it's like all the green flags just, they all show themselves at once and you just are like on your knees just saying, I'm here now. You've got my love. Take me.
3: Exactly. I'm giving you my all.
0: Yeah.
3: Yeah, 100%.
0: It's a great song though that I heard. It's by you. It's called Head First.
3: Nice.
0: Yes.
3: Great segue.
0: No, thank you. You're
3: great,
0: most welcome.
3: Segue.
0: I mean, I should work on radio. I know, right? Thank you. Okay, I wanted to call you about that song in particular because I know it was a surprise drop. I didn't get any like build up to it at all. I just kind of just saw you dropped it and I was very excited about it. So I just wanted to get some info from you. I can only imagine, like most of your songs, you probably wrote this overseas, worked with your buddies from overseas and then brought it to South Africa. Is this right? Or is it local?
3: I worked on this song with a guy named John Samuel, who I did Kill All My Feelings, Wrong Time, Cinematic with. And he actually went to school with Bubele Boy in Johannesburg for a minute. So okay. I kind of count him as a South African, but he is living in LA.
0: Okay, this is good.
3: Yeah.
0: This is very good.
3: Yeah.
0: So the thing is, I love the fact that you and Bubele are just a match made in heaven. I love it when you two work together. And even Bubele on his own with his projects like, you know, Imports and Vomala, like that man is amazing. Honestly.
3: He's the GOAT. He's the GOAT. None like him.
0: So, by the way, a little earlier in the show, you may not have listened because you obviously are at a wedding, but I do want to let you know that the song Head First entered the chart for the first time on the KFM Top 40. So congratulations, number one. Thank you.
3: Hey, let's go.
0: Yes, dude.
3: Thank you. Wow,
0: yes.
3: That's amazing. That's really cool.
0: That means you have three tracks on the KFM Top 40, if you think about it. You got Head First on. I Loved, I Lost is in the top 10. I actually just played it earlier. And then, of course, there's there's the song Holding the Line as well that also features in the KFM Top 40, which is so cool.
4: Come on.
0: Right?
4: That's amazing.
0: No,
4: that's
0: dude.
4: That's amazing.
0: No,
4: I'll take that.
0: It's lovely. No, it really is. And I love the fact that I know you had a wedding. I know you need to go very, very quickly. But the cool thing, I want to just give you the positions of every one of these songs. So your song Head First that we're chatting about now, it charted at number 38 today. At number 10, starting the top 10, jumping three places, I Loved, I Lost. And then Holding the Line, that song from that Off Campus series. What a great song it is.
4: Yeah.
0: That's number one.
4: Let's go. Are you serious?
0: Yeah. I haven't played it yet. That's why I called you right before the number one track. Yes, well, your song is number one. Congratulations!
4: Thank you, Carl.
0: Yes.
4: Thank you.
0: Yes, man.
4: Heck? That's gnarly.
0: Yeah, it is. I mean, I feel like you're hitting number ones all over. I do follow your feeds, and I just want to say congratulations. It's an incredible song, and we support every single of yours. I mean, that's the three of your tracks all on the KFM Top 40 at the same time. But whenever one of these tracks hits the summit, I have to call you, disturb a wedding, tell people, like, before you even say I do, I just need to say I will. And that's what I did today.
4: Carl, can I also tell you, this is an unbelievable birthday present. It's my birthday today. And I couldn't have gotten a better birthday present. 8th of August.
0: What?
4: My birthday.
0: Oh, really? Oh, is your birthday on the 8th of August?
4: Yeah.
0: Oh, that's great. That's next week, but okay.
4: Wait. I thought, no way.
0: No.
4: I've got to wait another week.
0: I'm going to call you again then next week. Then it's fine. Oh. Okay, I'll do that. Wow. I know you're distracted.
4: Can't you just have it hold the number one spot just for a week longer?
0: You know what? Let me chat to Ashley, the music manager, and I'll see what it tracks like during the week. And then I think we should just get everybody as a build up to your birthday to keep it at number one in the KFM Top 40. How's that? Hey, that's going to be amazing.
4: That's so great.
0: No, don't be embarrassed. No, I'm so happy. And we're going to celebrate with you on the 8th of August. But today, the first. It's the start of your birthday month. To be fair, it's the start of your birthday month, and I am excited about it. So, as a birthday month first gift for you, a number one of Holding the Line, a top 10 for I Loved, I Lost, and a new entry with Head First. If you drop any other singles in the next week, there might be four as a birthday present. Who knows? So, are you sitting on any songs that you want to give me, like as an exclusive? I mean, who knows? I mean, I could work it in.
4: Oh, dude, we got another one, but I can't, it's not done yet, so I actually can't send it. But I was doing vocals on it just earlier this week.
0: What? Okay, well, you want to tell me, give me a little gist of what that song's about. Don't tell me the song title or anything. Don't get into trouble, but what's this next song about?
4: Carl, I'll get into trouble for you. Are you joking?
0: Good, thank you.
4: No, the next one is quite a fun one. You know, like when people second guess themselves, and it's like, if you're going to make a decision and you're going to like go and do something, like don't think twice about it. Like don't come back when you've made your decision. It's kind of like that type of vibe. It's called Think Twice. And it's like,
0: okay, this is good.
4: You'll get it.
0: I'm excited.
4: but yeah, it's called Think Twice, and it'll come out in the next little while. We've basically got it done now.
0: Love it, dude. Well, just in closing, happy birthday month to you and enjoy your number one track on the KFM Top 40. Well, I'm so proud of you. Always, always proud of you. Enjoy the wedding and we'll chat to you soon, bro.
4: Thank you, sir. I appreciate it.
0: Love it. Yes. By the way, quick announcement. Will Lindley's birthday is on the 8th of August. Okay, in case you didn't hear that, please get him gifts, get him presents, follow him in the socials. But here's your number one track on the KFM Top 40. Powered by Checkers, it is Will Lindley's Hold the Line. Thank you for holding the line for me all the way from 10 a.m. this morning. It's been a pleasure. I'll chat to you very soon. In fact, on Monday on your flash drive, up next, you've got all the entertainment you need on a weekend on KFM 94.5. So enjoy, sit back, relax. Here's your number one.

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0: And listen, it most certainly is Mzansi. Welcome to it. It's Weekend Afternoons. My name is Mitch Matyana. I'll be hanging out with you all the way till 6 p.m. Happy Saturday. You know what I'd say? This winter sun teasing us. I love this. This is the type of weather I love. I hope you're out and about living your best life. I know the people out in Paul are currently divided. Big derby happening over there. Schoolboy rugby taking over the town. We're going to be chatting about that a little bit later on. And for the past 24 hours, I've been bumping into All Blacks fans. Yeah, we'll chat about it. We'll chat about it around on Sports Wrap. We've also got the turn up game coming your way a little bit later on. How that works, though, I'll be giving you a few clues. You'll take to WhatsApp and let me know who the featured artist is. So make sure you get in touch on WhatsApp on 082-945-0940. 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So if you achieve anything really cool this past week, if you, it's your birthday, if you got engaged, if you got married, listen, even if you want to celebrate your divorce or divorce op liberai, we love those two. Come on, little sausage roll. You know what I'm talking about. Feel free to let me know on WhatsApp, 082-945-0940. That's my number again. Squeeze in those W's. And of course, I'll be playing out your voice notes. And my job here on this beautiful Saturday is to give you the most music to make you feel great. So lined up just for you, I've got Calvin Harris, Rihanna, and Maroon 5 with Animals Plus, one of our local faves, Anika Kiana with Knock Boy.
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13: 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This Tuesday from 6 a.m., we'll announce the finalists. And then it's up to you.

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0: It's KFM 94.5 at 20 to 3 is the time. That was Anika Kiana with Narc Boy. She's doing incredible things. I saw she was performing live on Portugal's TV station, one of the stations out there. So come on now, look at her doing the things overseas and flying the South African flag. Hi, if you're new here, my name is Mitch Makiana. This is, of course, Weekend Afternoons, where I collect your W's. So if you did anything cool this past week or today, even if it's your birthday or you want to send a shout out to someone, feel free to send through your W's on 082-945-0940. No matter how small or big those W's are, we are here to give you your flowers.
1: How's it, Mitch? It's mine and my wife's 11th wedding anniversary today, and we've been spending the day in Somerset West with a couple of wine farms, starting at Vergelegen, and then going to Lawrenceford with our little one. She was doing a bit of painting, and then we went to do a whole gin tasting vibe. So it's been an absolutely fantastic day in the sunshine.
0: Oh, listen, I love a family day out. Come on, keep those coming. 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

0: it's Jess Glynn. It's called Easy, right here on KFM 94.5. I'm collecting your W's. W stands for win, of course. So if you had a cool win today or even this past week, send it through 082-945-0940.
1: Hi there.
0: Oh.
1: Hey, I hope you're well. So today we are celebrating a new start in a new province. Unfortunately, we are saying goodbye to Cape Town.
0: No.
1: And we are relocating back home to Limpopo. But we are super excited and we cannot wait to get there and see all of our family and friends again. 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
0: 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Also, DSTV channel 880. And of course, on YouTube. So if you're around the world, you want a little taste of the Western Cape, that's what you need to do. So make sure you write those down, take notes. And of course, you can be with us. Another massive W is, of course, the KFM crew, driven by Jetor Adam. It's out and about at the Curry Cup. We're going to catch up with him next.
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1: South Africa's Kenny Lattimore, and I am coming to Cape Town this September. 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
3: Listen, that's what they do, man. They're always out and about doing their thing. And today, they're experiencing the incredible Jator Owners Club at the DHL Stadium ahead of kickoff for the DHL Stormers versus the Sharks, all thanks to Jator South Africa. 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
4: 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Listen, the vibes here are absolutely immaculate. Let me tell you, it's Sharks versus Storm, so you know the fans turned up. It's Durban versus Cape Town, so the rivalry is real. And you can sense the tenseness in the stadium just before the boys come out. And I'm really excited to see how this game plays out, because the under-20s game earlier was very exciting. And hopefully the seniors can put up a show for us.
3: Oh, I love it. 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
4: Here we go.
3: Now, I want to know from you, who are you backing? Who are you backing today?
4: Oh, brother, of course, I have to support the boys, the Stormers. I mean, that's why we're here.
3: Temperature check, okay? Just a quick temperature check. What's been your favorite experience?
4: You have to see my jersey right now. I'm wearing a Stormers jersey right now.
3: Oh, okay, he's got the hoops on. I love it. Now, to talk about your experience so far, I know you're in the Jator Owners Lounge today. Describe the vibes. How has it been?
4: Yes, so all thanks to Jator, they are sorting us out today. Thankfully, we are a part of the Jator Owners Club. So if you aren't a member of the club and you own a Jator, you need to sign up. The link is on Jator South Africa's Facebook page. You join the group chat, answer a few questions. And if you own the Jator, you'll get so many benefits. Listen, Mitch, the lounge is just one of it. And
3: yeah,
4: it's an absolutely amazing experience. It's so class. I love it. And I'm looking forward to the next one as well. But for those who aren't signed up and own a Jator,
3: yeah,
4: they could be in my shoes and could be having this amazing experience today.
3: Oh, listen. Yo, listen. When it comes to those lounges, I know that the snacks are great, and especially during a rugby game. You know what I mean?
4: Exactly.
3: So listen, soak it up, because I know you drove there in a Jator. Now you're in the Jator Owners Box. I'm jealous. Look at me. I'm in studio. Why can't I be broadcasting then? You know what I mean?
4: Yeah, brother. Don't worry. Your time will come next time.
3: I need to take up, I'm going to take this up with management. Listen, I don't want to stop you from all the great vibes. Also, best of luck to the Stormers, and enjoy that Jator Owners Lounge, yeah?
4: Thank you so much, Mitch.
3: It's only a pleasure. There we go. That's how you do it. That's how you spend a day in the mother city. If you spot the KFM crew out and about in their stylish tour, make sure you give them a nice wave. You'll see Adam there doing his thing. And of course, don't forget to follow their adventure on social media by simply using the hashtag #JatorKFMCrew.
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0: Listen, it's a song to match the type of weather that we're experiencing in Cape Town. DJ Kent, it's called Falling. 3 o'clock is the time. This is, of course, weekend afternoons. My name is Mitch McKenna. I'm hanging out with you all the way till 6 o'clock. Listen, still more some music coming away between now and 3:30. Listen, lined up for you, I've got... Of course, Lady Gaga with The Dawn, The Dead Dance. I love this one, man. And also coming on your way, we've got Ed Sheeran with Shivers. And then we're going to sprinkle a little bit of Crazy White Boy with What You Do To Me in our 7 songs in a row. It's KFM 94.5. Let's jump into it.
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0: It's Naomi Grace. It's called Figure Out the Rest, right here on KFM 94.5. A very good Saturday to you. Hope you're having a good one. My name is Mitch McKenna. And look at us, starting a new month on a Saturday. I love this. Because driving in today, all I could smell in the southern suburbs were braais. All right, so I hope you're enjoying this new month, and I hope it's a month filled with a lot of opportunities for you and yours. Listen, coming your way in the next 10 minutes, we're going to be jumping into something I call the turn-up game. How it works is I'll give you a few clues, you'll take to WhatsApp, and let me know who the featured artist is.
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Coffee ready for you. 20 to 4 is the time. It's weekend afternoons right here on KFM. We're about to play the turn up game. So if you're new here, it's very simple. How it works is I give you a few clues. You take to WhatsApp and let me know who the featured artist is. So you need to make sure you save my number. It is 082-945-0940. So the first clue goes as follows. This individual is an American singer and songwriter who started his career back in 2017 with a song called Location. Who am I talking about? If you know the featured artist, let me know on WhatsApp right now, or you can wait 5 more minutes for your next clue.

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It's such a cool song. 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We're playing the turn-up game right here on KFM 94.5. I'm Mitch, by the way. The first clue I gave out was that this individual is an American singer and songwriter who started his career back in 2017 with a track called Location. And over the years, he's given us incredible music like this one.

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0: It's Mila Smith. 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
0: And of course, quick fingers on this beautiful Saturday. Went out to Yumna. How you doing?
2: I'm very well and yourself. Good afternoon.
0: Good afternoon, Queen. Listen, I am well. Before we get to the answer, let me go through the clues one more time. This individual is an American singer and songwriter who got his start back in 2017 with a song called Location. And over the years, he's given us incredible music like this iconic hit.

0: Now, Yumna, I want to know from you, who's our featured artist?
1: His name is Carly.
0: Hello. Now, I know you shared an interesting story about how Khalid and you getting married. There's a story there. What is it?
1: Okay, so back in 2017, right, there was this guy. We kind of worked together, you know. I was at the reception. He was, you know, in the IT department.
0: Oh, office romance!
1: I saw him basically every day. And then, you know, when this song dropped Location, I was like, you know, I'm going to shoot my shot. And the rest is history. I'll be married 9 years this year.
0: Oh, that is... Do you want to shout him out?
1: Yes, I'd love to. He's probably on his way from work right now. So, hey babe, it's Yumna here. Did a shout, Hartley. Lots of love. I can't wait to see you later.
0: Oh, fantastic. Yo, I am smiling from ear to ear. This is so beautiful. Listen, Yumna, thank you so much. Have a good day, yeah?
1: Sure. Yeah, you too. Thanks so much. Keep the great music coming.
0: Hey, I got you. There we go. Khalid, our featured artist on the turn up. Now, he teamed up with Medusa on this one, and I know you know music. So hit me up on WhatsApp. Tell me what you think. It's called Weekend on KFM 94.5. It is a yay or nay. Let me know.

It's Medusa Khalid. It's called Weekend. Listen, it's definitely a yay for me. Morgan coming through saying, good song, bro. Come on now. I love that. Listen, more some music coming over to you now in 4:30. Mikasa, Rocket, Tones and I, Never Seen the Rain Plus, Charlie XCX with 360. If you want to get in touch, 082-945-0940. That's my number.

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0: It's Jesse Clegg. I love this one. It's called Darker Days. To wrap up our 7 songs in a row, listen, I took a quick peek at what's happening on our roads. Just a quick heads up, if you find yourself in the elevated freeway coming towards, you know, Sea Point, Green Point area, there's some traffic congestion over there. And if you spot anything else, please let me know on WhatsApp, 082-945-0940.
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0: It's, of course, DJ Kosher, Jimmy Nevers. Love is all we need. Right here on KFM 94.5. Listen, coming up, we've got the sports wrap where I take a look at what's happening in the round of, around the world in the world of sports. PSL is back, of course. A few massive derbies happening around, well, happened around the Cape in terms of some schoolboy rugby, a big one currently happening in Paarl. So I'll give you all the latest plus Commonwealth Games, how the South African athletes are doing in there as well. We're on track and field. Ooh, one of my favorites. So we're going to jump into that next.
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0: What a beautiful song. It is Sienna Spira right here on KFM 94.5. It's called Die on This Hill. I think let's jump into...
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0: Let's start off with some athletics at the Commonwealth Games. As you know, Team South Africa has been competing. We just recently secured a bronze medal, which is incredible. This is in the 400 meters, thanks to Zakita Nene. So we got up one more place in the table standings right now. So Team South Africa find themselves with 26 medals, 7 gold, 9 silver and 10 bronze. So kudos to the team out there doing their thing in Glasgow. From athletics, we move on over to some rugby, dominating sports in all fronts. Now, starting with some schoolboy rugby, as you know, Stellenberg took on Durbanville with a massive victory, 42-12 to Stellenberg. And of course, it was Sachs and Rondebosch locking horns, and Rondebosch coming out on top with 36-30. Plus, it's the big ball derby that's currently happening right now. They're in the second half. So far, it looks like Paul Khim is leading the charge against Paul Boys, 10-6. And sticking to some live rugby action, the Currie Cup is happening at the DHL Stadium, where the Stormers taking on the Sharks. That score is 36-28. It's in the dying minutes, so we'll have to wait and see, but it looks like it's going to be a Stormers W. That's been your sports wrap.
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0: such a special talent. She goes by the name of Rolene. I really love this one. It's called Hurts to be Reminded. KFM 94.5. Happy Sunday. Well, Saturday, rather. What is wrong? I'm sorry for rushing this weekend. Okay. Happy Saturday. I hope it's a good one. Hope you got the braais going. As I said earlier, when I was coming into work, it was around 1 o'clock and driving around the southern suburbs, I could smell, you know, the salty chops. I knew there are a few things on braais, so I hope you hit that peak braai experience. The cold ones are there. The food is good and the vibe is great. And I'm here to give you a soundtrack for all of that, because coming your way, I've got Censored Sweatshop with If I Got You, I've got Sia, Elastic Heart, and of course our guy Zubin teaming up with Butler G with a song called Take Me Home.
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2: It's good to be here.
1: Tune in this Tuesday from 6 a.m. for the finalists.

It's, of course, our guy, EB Inglis. It's called Over and Over, 22 minutes past four. This is KFF 94.5. Welcome to it. If you're new here, my name is Mitch McGanna. This is Weekend Afternoons. And this week on the internet, it turns out South Africa, we've managed to secure another W. Because when it comes to cancelled plans, we rejoice like no other country. So I came across a list, right, that listed the top five homebody countries. Basically, this is the top five countries where they prefer to be at home, to stay indoors in the four walls. Plus, with rent prices, yo, I'm good. I need to make sure that I'm eating the most of my rent. You know what I mean? So here is the top five. And South Africa, well, we ranked pretty high because we are actually number one in this list. So we beat out Sweden, who scored 90 out of 100, Ireland, who are 91 out of 100, Canada, the United States, and of course South Africa, 95 out of 100. You know what, I hear it though, because there's been moments where I've committed to plans on the Wednesday, and then when Saturday morning rolls around, you. And also, how many times have you heard, you know what, we should do lunch? Have you had that lunch? Or the, when are we gonna, let's grab a coffee. Have you had that coffee? You know what I mean? So I guess, I don't know how I feel.

0: about this W, but we'll take it. No DNA, just RSA. Yeah.
1: Let's go. The Flash Drive with Carl Wasty. Here's what you missed.
2: The story Karen Ann and Cassidy's feeling too real. Like someone purchased a yellow stained t-shirt somewhere. It's terrible. I suppose it is different because the other day I saw for 17,500 rand, they were Ronaldo worn mercurials.
3: Okay, that's eBay. That's different. It's Ronaldo.
2: Okay.
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2: So what happens? The yellow stains underneath, no. It adds increased value.
3: No.
2: Now, remember, Balenciaga do this all the time. I could have given you a ShopRite Bucky, but because I carried stuff in it, it increases the value.
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2: I'm a designer mind. I think about these
3: things
2: all the time.
3: You've actually added something to the t-shirt. It's called Bacteria.
2: Bacteriaga is a new brand. Although I am thinking about it now, a yellow stained t-shirt under the arms would legitimately be a book t-shirt, if you think about it.
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0: It's, of course, Summer ODV. I love this one. It's called Escape, right here on KFM 94.5. If you just joined us, we revealed on this week on the internet that South Africa ranks number one as the biggest homebodies in the world. Yes, we don't like plans. We prefer staying in the comfort of our homes. Maybe because it's rent prices. That's what I'm leaning towards. But yeah, listen, this weekend's not that type of weekend. The sun is out. The weather is looking okay. I can see it setting right behind me. So I know you're out and about. Okay, so go out there. Live your best life. And of course, if you're celebrating anything, please let me know. 082-945-0940. I know one half of Paul will be celebrating tonight because Paul Khim beat Paul Boys 25-11. I know the whole town shuts down. That's a type of derby that this is. I caught a little glimpse on TV, and I think over 30,000 people were there to watch a schoolboy rugby game. Incredible. So if you are out and about, let me know where the vibes are. Here at KFM, we'll give you the perfect soundtrack for that.
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0: It's our guy, Will Lindley, holding the line to wrap up the show. Thank you so much for hanging out with me for the past couple hours. It's been incredible. I'll be back again tomorrow between 2 and 6 p.m. Up next is DJ Ready D. Get in touch on 082-945-0940. 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

0: 4. This, it's about to go down. It's about to go down. All gas, no brakes. For all you party people. This is the KFM Saturday Spin with Grandmaster Reddy D. Bringing you the soundtrack of the streets. Drop it. Let's drop it like it's hot.
1: Speaking about hot, ladies and gentlemen, what a day it is in Cape Town City. Welcome, welcome, welcome everybody tuning into the show. This is Saturday Spin. We are officially kicking off, I would say, the weekend party right here on Saturday Spin. And I'll be taking you through to 9 p.m. this evening. We got 3 mixes and everything compliments the weather, ladies and gentlemen. Oh my gosh, what a beautiful day it is. Driving in, the weather was sitting on 26 degrees. Coming into Kaapstad this afternoon, it was sitting on 28. I woke up in a freezing 10 degrees this morning, but then things change. And I guess this is the first taste of what summer's gonna be like. I cannot wait, guys, ladies. Oh my gosh. My mood has changed, my vibe has changed. Everything changes when the weather looks good. I'm just saying, you know, some of us are made for the colder weather. Some of us love our autumns, our springs and those types of things. I think that I'm a summer baby. And also because I was born in December, though. Well, guys, ladies, we're going to get through the playlist music. And we will be making our way to the first mix, courtesy of yours truly. So you can jump onto the WhatsApp line, party with us, tell us who you are, where you are listening in from. Are you from Kaapstad? Are you listening in from across our borders? Are you in tuning in from another town? I know we got people out in Hans Bay, we got people in Mossel Bay, we got people all the way out in Springbok, and all the way through to Namibia. Our people are listening in from the Garden Route as well. We got the northern suburbs in the building, of course the southern suburbs. So let's see who's going to be representing in a massive way this evening. I am super excited, as always, to connect with each and every one of you. Guys, ladies, let's do this. Send a WhatsApp to your friends and family members. Tell them, switch over to KFM now. Stop what you're doing. And especially if you're out there partying and braying, because I know there's a liquor braying going, there's a braying going on at my place. And always phenomenal to have my family and friends visit. Guys, ladies, let's do this. 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

Don't you worry, don't you worry, child. Whoa, what a banger, what a banger, what a banger. I love this song. I love this song so much. It's Saturday Spin with Grandmaster Eddie D right here on KFM. Massive shout out to our people listening in all the way from Robertson. Cheryl Stain, thank you so much for listening in. I've got another message coming in that says, hey, Eddie D, thanks so much for the wonderful show as always. May I send a shout out to everyone in Mitchell's Plain, Prophets of the City, the crew, Jasmo, Ramon, Shaheen. Shaheen's now living in Canada. He's been there for almost 17, almost 20 years. And then, of course, to my peeps in Claymont, Nisa, Kaylee, Leanne, and Shukran. Or is it Leanne? Yeah, it is Leanne. Shukran from Hennedy. Thank you, Sir Afwan. It's really appreciated. Guys, ladies, there's more bangers coming your way.

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0: Sketchy Bongo by my side. Welcome to everybody that have just joined us right here on KFM. 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
1: David de Villiers again, the captain of the Northern Suburbs.
0: Welcome, sir. Welcome.
1: Thanks for the

0: 7 dae is alweer verby. 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
1: Right, mag dat ook dat something.
0: Dankie, geniet die aand saam met ons, hoor.
1: You too. You too. Thank you. And of course, we always give thanks and we show our gratitude for the opportunities, even just to work and to just enjoy the basics of life. We always give thanks. And I got Queen B. That says, "Are we ready, D? Queen B in the building representing Cape Flats and Kaapstad." Yeah, I see the people's coming through. The people's coming through and representing. Good evening, Gail. How are you doing?
2: Grand Grandmaster EDD. It's Gail from Hans Bar, and we are in the pod on the party squad tonight. Looking forward to the mixers, having a lekker braai, and you must have a lekker evening. Bye.
1: Thank you, Gail. Thank you for tuning in. Guys, ladies, let's pay the bills. All I can say is the mix is coming in after this. It is something spicy. Magda, I promised last week I'm going to bring something special. So, mense, julle moet maar byhou. Julle moet byhou, and I promise you, this mix is going to make the braai even extra lekker.
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1: 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Ladies and gentlemen, this is the moment, and this is the first mix about to kick in with yours truly, Behind the Ones and Twos. 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Here we go.
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0: 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I wish we could have had an hour.
1: Iyan dang. Ready, D. You make my weekend, brother.
0: You're most welcome. Thank you so much, Magda.
2: Nee, wat met hierdie mix nie, gaan ek moer spierpijn hee, wat meer spier hee. 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
0: Thank you.
2: Dankie, dit is prachtig, dit is so lekker.
0: Thank you so much, Magda. I promised you we're going to bring a lekker mix.
3: Hi, guys. Playing brilliant music as usual.
0: Thank you.
3: We're just very curious about it. I used to have a song on my playlist and I lost my phone. I can't find it. You had a mix where you put your hands up in the air was mixed in. But the original song where it was mixed from, I was trying to find that song. It was such a vibey song. Let me know if you can share it. Cheers. Bye.
0: Thank you, sir, for tuning in. Guys, ladies, we got to pay the bills. Sure. Because we're definitely stretching it. But thank you for tuning in. More mixes coming up. Stay tuned.
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0: We're keeping that vibe and we're keeping the energy going, ladies and gentlemen. The next mix will be courtesy of the one and only DJ Azul. That's coming up shortly, but thank you once again. And we want to welcome all our listeners and everybody traveling. Please be safe on the roads. Good evening, sir.
1: Keep on going with the mix. Baie geluk aan Gim. Merry wen. Sad Patrou.
0: All good, sir. All good.
2: Good evening, Master Ready Demi Lucia. Hope you're well. Oh, once again, here we are on this beautiful Saturday evening. Thank you so much for the beautiful songs. Loving everyone. Hi to all the KFM listeners, new and old. Love to the family, to everybody. And I am so happy that we are having a beautiful evening with your beautiful songs that you're playing for us. Love to everybody and thank you. Bye.
0: Thank you. Take care. And thank you so much for listening in, guys, ladies. Of course, they can't hold us back.

0: Starless with a little bit of that UK two-step. Right here on KFM, 94.5. It is a Saturday spin with Grandmaster Reddy D. If you have just joined us, welcome to the show, ladies and gentlemen. It is time for the second mix to come in, but before we go there, we got to pay the bills and do what we got to do. Nanse onse chomi van die plaas. Rumpa, hoe gaan het meneer? What's happening on your side of the world?
1: Awe, awe, Master Reddy D. Awe, Sir Grand Reddy D. Master Reddy D. Op die plaas, aan die brand. Oh, het rijden in die donker, dat die kar is af. Hey, oh, leek dan altijd maar. Master Reddy D. Het is aan die brand op die plaas.
0: That's a minute, that's a yo, and it's gonna get lekker now. So, ladies and gentlemen, right after this, we bring in our first guest DJ for the evening, the one and only DJ Azul, and he is the master of the remixes, the blends, the mashups, and all the good stuff that will be blazing right after this. Stay tuned. Oh, I gotta tell you though that DJ Thea will be back behind the ones and twos a little bit later on as well.
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3: 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Three blankets, and Uncle Pat says hot toddy before ask for help. 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Oh, no. 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

Thank you.

0: Yeah, Azul. You're making us feel the Saturday night in a massive, massive, massive way out here. Sure, people. We still got one more mix coming your way, and I see that the listeners are definitely vibing and in the zone with DJ Azul.
1: Grandmaster Reddy D, you making this mix is so awesome. It makes us feel like it's summer. What a fantastic mix. 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Have a lucky evening. Bye.
0: You too. Thank you so much. Courtesy of DJ Azul. Hey, Martin.
2: DJ, your story is right. 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I'm going to go. Ek maak klip hard jou musiek aan, die bure hoor dit. 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
0: Baie dankie meneer. 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
2: Plaas, ek dink hy gaan voeltjies môre oor vlieg hier. 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
0: Dankie meneer. Thank you so much for tuning in. Remixes, bends, bangers. 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

0: Absolutely, sir. Enjoy the braai. Please do. When I go home, I'm gonna eat braai as well. Yo, die mense slaat nat braais, jong. Thank you so much, DJ Azul, for blazing up the airwaves and making the listeners feel lekker. There's his tag, DJ Azul. Right, ladies and gentlemen, it is far from over. We got more bangers coming your way. We're expecting DJ Thea live in the studio. We will chat to her. And of course, she's going to turn up the heat with the third mix. Stay tuned.
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They need rappers like me. 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

0: while since we dropped this one, ladies and gentlemen. Nicki Minaj with Chun Li. Sure, what a banger. The video's good, though. It's got this whole Eastern-inspired theme to it. Saturday spin right here on KFM with Grandmaster Eddie D. And I told you we're stacking it up banger after banger. We got two mixes in the bag. One more to go, courtesy of DJ Thea. She just stepped into the building. And we will be chatting to her in a short while. Stay tuned. This is what it is. I told you we're taking you on a constant journey. And it's just vibes stacking up over here.
1: This is about to go down.
2: It's about to go down, down, down.
1: All
2: down.
1: Gas, no brakes. 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

0: getting down up in here, ladies and gentlemen. 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
1: Cause I know exactly where to get that. Did you get that?
0: Yep, you can get that right here on KFM 24/7. Saturdays is all about keeping our listeners in the party zone. DJ Fears in the building. We're going to be chatting to about a few things in a short while. And you want to stay tuned for the conversation. And stay tuned all the way through for the mix, because the mix is going to be blazing as always.
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0: Big Exchange for the Masses, and the song is titled Siren. Ladies and gentlemen, in the building, we got DJ Thea. The lady is back, not just to do a mix us, but also to chat to us about what's happening in the scene. And there's quite a lot of catching up that I love doing with our DJs, our guest DJs especially, because they're quite busy though. And being a DJ in this day and age, it just affords you the opportunity to experience different things in different venues, because we all don't appear at the same events. There's so much more taking place, and so many DJs are covering, you know, so many different areas and aspects and events, and it just, the list just goes on and on and on. Thea, welcome back to the show.
1: Hi, everybody.
0: Thank you for taking time out of your Saturday. I know Saturday is usually, you know, time to kick back, chill, party.
1: I'm with Canal for this, guys. Like, I was going to hang out with my friends in Canal, but like, I would much rather be here.
0: Okay, no, that's good news. Yeah. Thank you, Shul. I was like, okay, I'm feeling bad for a minute.
1: No, I'd much rather be here. Like, yeah, I see my friends every day, okay. So it's okay.
0: Okay, cool. No, amazing. Yeah. There's a couple of questions that I wanted to ask you. I know we spoke about quite a bit. And then I thought, okay, let me get some different questions up in here just to see how you feel. Yeah. So my first question is, what are the hottest songs, right? Artists, music trends that people should be looking for right now, and which tracks are guaranteed to get the crowds moving?
1: Okay, so like from TikTok was like, I'm a teenager and you know, like what we do with our free time, like watch TikTok.
0: Okay.
1: So from TikTok, like the most like popular song at the moment is Suit and Tie by Justin Timberlake. So like,
0: for real?
1: Yeah. Like,
0: you can't be serious.
1: This is one.
0: The original one.
1: Yeah, like the this is one part of the song. Where it's like something about suit and tie, then it goes ooh, and then like the people like they'll be in normal clothes, and then when it says suit and tie, like, and I was like, now you get to wear suit and tie for no reason, and then like the next slide is like them in a suit or something. Yeah so like
0: I'm gonna go check it out.
1: Yeah, I've become a teen now, so R&B and things are like really coming back on TikTok.
0: That's very cool.
1: Another local is ACO, I think I'm saying that right. ACO Clutch.
0: Yes.
1: By Ask Me Nothing. Like that song specifically is really good. I think he went to Q DJ Academy. I don't know though. But I think he was there. I also like went there. I mean, like, I found it really cool. And he's like, he's coming back. He's like coming up. Like, yeah, he popped up.
0: Okay, now yeah. That's awesome. And tell me that skier. That skier room thing, is that still popular? Is that still popular?
1: I don't think it will ever fade away. I think that's just a part of the culture now.
0: Is it? Because everywhere I go, a skier room. Last week when we did the DJ workshop, there was a whole battle.
1: Those
0: little kiddies over there doing the skier. And then when we did the activation at the Kilani Raceway with the road safety activation, all the young people were doing the skier room, and they were teaching Malika. Malika is my wife, ladies and gentlemen. They were teaching her to skier, but unfortunately, she can't go as low as the kids go, because there's one part in a dance where you practically got to go low to the floor. So he says that's all the thing.
1: Definitely. I don't think that will ever not be the thing. Like,
0: okay.
1: That's just always going to be here now. Like, that's just our culture now. Like, it's a part of it now.
0: Do you have that song in your collection?
1: No, but I think I should, because like I'm noticing that like people want you to play it.
0: Yes.
1: But that's not like usually what I play, but like I'll definitely like keep it, you know, just in case.
0: Yeah.
1: So, yeah, because like everyone deserves, like, oops, everyone, like, you know.
0: Yeah.
1: Yeah.
0: Amazing. Ladies and gentlemen, we're chatting to DJ Thea about trends and what's happening, what songs are hot and all these things. And it's very interesting to learn, you know, what is really making a return, and you know, what's resonating, especially with young people. Very, very interesting. DJ Thea is a DJ who performs in different environments. What's the biggest difference between playing music at the ice rink? Because I noticed that you and quite a few other DJs are appearing at the ice rink at the moment. And and you know, playing at parties and clubs and so forth, what's the major difference?
1: Okay, so at the ice rink, I'd usually get there and I'd like check the vibe, like, oh, when I used to go there, because I used to do figure skating.
0: Okay.
1: Like, that's actually a fun fact. I used to do figure skating.
0: Wow.
1: Like professional,
0: cool,
1: figure skating for like a while, and like they always just play like hip-hop, R&B, usually on the ice, like sing along things, but like I'll see where it takes me, you know. like, I'll see how the vibe is. But no one really genuinely cares, like, or generally cares about, like, the DJ. They'll just, like, be there for the music, and they'll be skating, and they'll be talking to their friends, or they'll be eating on the benches or whatever. So it's like, you just play, like, what's nice, like, what's vibey.
0: So it's more social at the ice rink, and the DJ is playing, like, the background.
1: Yeah, it's
0: and
1: just, like,
0: when
1: background.
0: You're on the ice, and then you'll maybe skate along and vibe
1: or,
0: along.
1: Like, sometimes people would skate past and they'll, like, take pictures or, like, videos.
0: Yeah.
1: Or, like, they will, like, my friends would be there, and then they would, like, make me wave at them and stuff, and then they would want to come up so people can see that their friends with the DJ.
0: That's cool. That's cool.
1: And at, like, private events, like, private parties, like, I'll generally just build up, like, the vibe, basically. Like, it will start somewhere, and I'll just, like, make it a journey. Like, we could start maybe if it's, like, chill in the beginning, like, you just start to sound calm, R&B, whatever's nice.
0: Yeah.
1: And then you'll work your way up, like, maybe I'll end up playing, like, house or something at the end. Like, it always, you never know. Like, that's why I love doing such events, because you can always get creative and all of that.
0: That's very cool.
1: At clubs, it depends on the time I play, but, like, the one time I played, like, kind of late, and that was, oh my word, that was the best experience of my life. Oh, I love it when, like, the people interact with you, and you'll be playing the song, and then you can, like, take it down, and they sing it, and then it's like you bring the song back up, and then it's like, yo, it's vibes. I love that so much. Yeah, and then at clubs, I'll just play, like whatever, like, or not whatever. I'll play like hip hop, R&B, like the sing along stuff, like the things everyone knows. Yeah.
0: So there you go, ladies and gentlemen, the difference between playing at the events such as, you know, the ice skating events and getting it to parties and clubs. Thea, I mean, you're kind of established these days. You're no longer, you know, I mean, you're still on the rise, though. There's much bigger platforms and stages that I feel you deserve to be on. Any advice for DJs that's starting out that want to kind of follow your journey?
1: One thing I'll say is that no matter your age, no matter your gender, just do it. Like, just start. Like, if it's something you really want and you put your mind to it, like, you can do it. Like, it's amazing. Like, I can't really tell you, like I can't really give you advice. Like, my biggest advice would be to, like, just start. Like, just do it.
0: Yeah.
1: 'Cause that's just, like, how you know if you're going to enjoy it or not. Like, it's really vibes. If you love playing music and you just want to make people dance or, like, take people on a journey with the music, and, like, that's something you want to do, then just do it. Like,
0: there you go.
1: No matter what, even if it's not DJing, just do it. Like, just

0: I just want to like be able to say I made a song of like coffee like that. Yeah. It would be so cool. And then I get to play it and whatever like that. It would be so cool. But like events or festivals would be like out there or like Tomorrowland, like overseas, like such things. Like I love it when crowds interact with me. Yes. And I get to put on a show and I get to do all of that. Like, I don't like being the background DJ. Like I want to be the reason that people come up and like have fun, you know. Like, I don't want to be there while they're eating or whatever. Like, yeah. I want people to like.
1: So she's saying she wants to be the primetime DJ. Be in that slot where you make the people get up and jump out of their seats.
0: I love that so much, because you get to see like the people's like the energy. I just love the energy. Like how when I was playing here, and then you had the backup dancers or like the dancers that came, and like that was so like, I just love vibes. It always makes your set so much better.
1: Of course.
0: Yeah.
1: Thea, I wish you all of the best, and please keep your eye on the prize. And keep pursuing that dream. And you never know.
0: Thank you.
1: Black coffee is becoming more accessible to people these days, seeing that he's bought a house here in Cape Town City. And your mom's pointing out he bought two houses, which means that he's even more present in Cape Town.
0: And
1: definitely keep going. And thank you so much for being a part of the show and the journey here on KFM.
0: Thank you so much.
1: There you go. It's a boodskapie van Magda.
2: Sorry for asking, but is she in the studio with you this time of night?
1: Yes, Magda.
2: Live.
1: Says he.
2: She's so cute, this little girl. How old is she? Tell us more about it, please.
1: Magda wants to know your age, Thea.
0: I'm 14 turning 15.
1: 14 turning 15, and she's been on a journey with me since the age of?
0: I think I was like 9.
1: She was 9 years old when I worked at another radio station, and she was mixing on that platform. And when I left there and I came here, and I proposed the idea of bringing these young ladies onto the show as well. Thankfully, KFM agreed to it. Thank you so much to our program managers and our station managers for being visionaries. So we can proudly say that we've had the youngest DJs mixing on our commercial platforms, and also, to make it more special, the youngest ladies in the country to mix on commercial radio. So it's something that we can definitely celebrate. Ladies and gentlemen, stay tuned. We're going to be bringing in Thea's mix right after this.
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0: And we love it. DJ Thea in the mix. Thank you so much for another phenomenal mix. Well done, DJ Thea. Thank you so much to DJ Azul for bringing the necessary heat in mix number two. Guys, ladies, I'll catch you tomorrow night. Same time, same place. We continue our music journey on Sundays. Nothing but peace, love, and blessings to each and every one of you. Enjoy the Saturday evening further. And of course, the rest of the weekend. And have an awesome, awesome Sunday. I will catch you tomorrow night, same time, same place. Big ups to all the DJs one more time. And thank you to all the listeners for tuning in. DJ Ready D and the crew have officially stepped out of the building. One love.
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0: Final fans, Kasalaga is giving away 1 million rand in cash. 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

by candlelight, I find insight, fundamental movement. 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

0: before you go, there's something I want you to have.
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0: Yeah, yes it is.
1: But I thought the old lady dropped it into the ocean in the air.
0: Well, baby, I went down and got it for you.

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1: I think my hair stopped growing. Is that even a thing? Haven't lost any of it, but something ain't the same. Maybe it's a metaphor. Is it even that deep? I think my hair stopped growing. Or is it me? I called Phil a couple times. He's probably sick of me. He said go easy on yourself, but what does that even mean? Sounds like good advice, but